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4: Seriously, why not?

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0: I like sunshine and rain. 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I like sunshine and rain. 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I like sunshine and rain. 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
2: Steve Burnham's got his route back to Parliament after Labour MP for Makerfield Josh Symonds gave up his seat. But the Mayor of Greater Manchester would still need to be allowed to stand and win the by-election. Former Labour Party spokesperson James Matthewson says to Keir Starmer's time is up.
3: I think we need to realise that his time is done, that this opportunity to change is probably the only one we're going to get. And anyone who wants to put their hat in the ring should. I would like to see Andy Burnham as a priority.
2: One student has died after a meningitis outbreak in Reading, with their close contacts being offered antibiotics as a precaution. One case has been confirmed so far, with two others also being treated, though it's thought the risk to the public is very low. Green Party leader Zach Polanski has admitted he didn't vote in the recent local elections, saying he ran out of time to register to vote while moving house. And could there be one final twist in the Championship season, with the scheduling of the player final at Wembley called into doubt over an investigation into the Southampton Spygate scandal? From Radio News Hub, I'm Frankie Hessein.
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0: three of the greatest tunes you will ever hear on your radio as you open your eyes on this Friday morning. Good morning to you. How are we doing, beautiful people? It is, a very, very, very, very wet Friday this morning. So as you pull the curtains back, yes, it's getting brighter outside. It was so grim earlier on. Goodness gracious. But we're back to it now. We're back. Right then, first thing we should do is look at the traffic if you're going out the door this morning.
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0: Beep, beep, beep. I'm having a good old look around first. Right then, so if you're coming in via the A47 this morning, the Blowfield bypass is absolutely clear as you like and flowing nicely this morning. Nothing much to report at the running roundabout here in Great Yarmouth or at the Fuller's roundabout. All around the town centre seems to be moving quite nicely at the moment, and traffic is beginning to mound itself together at the Gapton Hall roundabout, but that doesn't take long as people nip in and get their special breakfast, if you know what I mean, from that place, Mac. The major, other major trunks, A143, not too bad at all, actually, flowing quite nicely. Traffic lights not playing up too much at Church Lane, Long Lane. And if you're heading through towards Lowestoft this morning, that's all looking very good. Obviously, traffic building up a little bit there by the diner. So just take your time as you head through there this morning. Lowestoft is not looking too bad either. If you see anything out there, 07942641074. Buses, trains, all on time this morning. Not too bad at all. Very good. Sorry, I was looking at another map as well, trying to make sure that I haven't misled you anywhere. 07942641074 if you want to get in touch with me this morning. I would be obliged if you did that and held my hand all the way through until 9:30 this morning. Right then, let's do it. Alexander O'Neill is in the show this morning as a request for you. See, Sophie, I will play Alexander O'Neill somewhere around. I'm not telling you, just to stay tuned in, wouldn't you? But it'll be played before you leave to go to work. And Angus is back next week. And Angus always starts his show with this band here.

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1: You will be saying to me, exactly, what are you doing playing... Hang on a minute. I sorted that out. You'd be saying to me, Niv, what on earth are you doing playing One Direction? I like One Direction, thank you very much. Yeah, I don't mind them at all. Right then, some great music to get you on your way for this Friday morning. Up and at 'em, that's what I'm saying. Now then, good morning. Welcome to the Voice of the Community. 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And you know what? We've been here all week for breakfast. And I actually haven't had any breakfast. And the first thing I did this morning was have a rich tea biscuit.
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2: I was saying a rich tea biscuit. Rich tea biscuits aren't so bad, you know. My favourite would be, though, custard creams. 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I think you can bring shredded wheat. 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So good morning to you. We'll look at the traffic and travel for you very, very, very shortly. It's a bit of a mixed day outside. As I woke up this morning, it was like, pull the curtains back. It was still grimly dark because it had been raining again, and was raining as I came out the door and opened up. She got inside, bam, and the rain was on the windscreen. I'm thinking, let me move first. Anyway, it was a horrendous start to the morning. So, like, you know what? It's going to get better for a little bit, but it won't be. I will give you an update on the full weather situation just before 8 o'clock this morning, because I can. Right then. More music to get you out of bed on this Friday morning. Here's a Friday filler.

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1: I'm so sorry, I'm just getting carried away by looking at these roads. 10 to 8 on a Friday morning, good morning to you. Yes, it's a Friday breakfast show. Don't get too used to it though. I'm tired. Coming in on the Acle Straight, 847, the Blowfield bypass looks good. If you're heading down towards the Run and Roundabout, it's now beginning to get a little bit busy. Between the Run and Roundabout and the Fuller's Hill Roundabout, not too bad at all. And if you're heading off towards the Caser direction, traffic is building up as you head up towards Caser Road itself. And don't forget, road closures on Hamilton Road until midnight. Whoa! Just warning you that. First of the bridges, if you're coming over the Braden Bridge, that's not too bad at all. The rest of the town centre looks good. If you're heading over the Haven Bridge, that doesn't look too bad either, as traffic flows away and to a Pasture Road. Down to the Gapton Hall Roundabout, things are moving nice there. Gapton Hall Road, not too bad at all. And also, the in between there and the Halfreeze Roundabout, looking fabulous. If you're crossing the Herring Bridge this morning, again, traffic flowing quite nicely onto South Deans and away from South Deans Road. South Town Road looks very, very, very good as well. And along Beckles Road and down the 143 on the trunks. Just a normal area where the traffic lights change very quickly. I need to have a word with them about that, you know. See what's happening. Why does that always happen? A143 Beckles Road, Church Lane, Long Lane. Traffic's a bit slow there, but it is moving. A47. All the way through to Lowestoft looks absolutely fantastic. As you get down towards Lowestoft, you split off, you're going down Goulston Road and through to Alton Broad. That's not too bad at all. And if you're heading through Lowestoft today along Millennium Way, traffic just a bit difficult at the oldie traffic lights there as well. The A12, if you're heading along there, don't forget trouble at Yoxford. It's going to be there for a few more weeks, so if you're heading towards Ipswich via the A12 by car this morning, just beware, there could be delays, and check first to make sure, yeah, that the road is open, otherwise you'd be diverted all around the country. And you don't want to be doing that. Not at all. I know. And I know because we're coming from Norfolk to Suffolk, you're probably thinking, I don't want to go there anyway, but you never know. You never know. And it works the opposite way as well. If you're coming the opposite way and you can pick up Harbour Bar, there you go. Bish, bash, bosh. The reason why I'm mentioning that is because last week I got stuck heading that direction. And I got stuck, but I could still hear Harbour all the way down there. So good morning anyway, those are people in Oxford. Scary, isn't it? You can hear us so far away. Right then, we continue with some great music all the way up to 8 o'clock. I haven't forgotten the weather.
2: 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Walk the dog. Brush your teeth. 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
1: So today's weather will be cloudy, light showers pushing in from the north in the morning, and it will become dry and towards the afternoon, but with a mixture of patchy cloud and sunny spells. Tonight will be partly cloudy with clear spells until the early hours as the night progresses. Cloud will clear, leaving it mostly dry by dawn. Top temperature exactly the same as it was yesterday, 11 degrees. Currently outside it's 8 degrees. I can see all the miniatures going to school with their coats on, which is good, and there's brollies up. It's very, very damp out there this morning, so you know what? You can see anyway when you get out. Just take your time on the roads as well. Give yourself 5 minutes or so, because it'll be very skittery out there. Just take your time. Right then, this guy is joining us this afternoon.
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1: He didn't say break a leg, but I do find it quite funny, though. He's a lovely, lovely, lovely man. Alex is coming to do his first trial show on Harbour Radio, 2 o'clock this afternoon. Jump in and enjoy. If you like all the leg kicking in the air, pow, little spins, you know, woo, and arms stretched out, because I'm doing it now. Alex is here from 2 o'clock this afternoon. Join him, hold his hand, make him feel absolutely welcome on 107.4. That will do. and I sip a coffee down.

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2: Keir Starmer's leadership remains under intense pressure, with Andy Burnham finding a route back to Parliament. He will need to win his Makerfield by-election first, though. James Matthewson is a former Labour spokesperson who thinks a new PM is coming no matter who runs against Keir.
3: Either way, I think we're expecting to see a new Prime Minister in the next month or two, you know, kind of probably by September.
2: Close contacts of the student who died after a meningitis outbreak in Reading are being offered antibiotics as a precaution. Two others are also being treated after at least one confirmed case, although the risk to the public is very low. The cryptocurrency billionaire behind the £5 million gift to Nigel Farage has been named on the Sunday Times British Rich List. Christopher Harborne donated the money to the Reform UK leader in 2024. He's also paid millions more to the party. And Shakira and Nigerian singer Burna Boy have teamed up to release the official song for the 2026 World Cup. From Radio News Hub, I'm Frankie Hessein.
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0: Billy, into a secret. There was when I was at school, I absolutely did not like that tune. They skip round me and say, Neville, Neville. Your face is a mess. So I run home and cry to mama. So good morning to you. Welcome to the Voice of the Community. It's Harbour Radio broadcasting out of Great Yarmouth on this very mixed morning of weather. mixed morning of weather. It's 107.4 on the FM, or you can get us online, or Alexa, play, blah, blah, blah. And then that's it. It plays Harbour Radio, which is very, very good for you if you're local. Here's Nev doing the breakfast show on a Friday morning. We never do one on Friday morning. But as I had to get up early every single day this week, guess what happened? Didn't switch the alarm off and it came on. So I thought, right, you're awake now. Might as well get up and go and do something. Yeah, that's the one. So I got up and came in and I thought, right, let's get, if I'm up, everybody else is getting up. That's the way it works. Anyway, so tonight I am not doing the Friday Soul Jump, but Mr. Wayne Emery will be in for me as I'm in here now. And I've got a million things to do. So Wayne Emery's in doing the Friday Soul Jump from 4 until 7. Ollie's on, but I think he's a virtual Ollie tonight. I think it's virtual. I think it's a virtual Ollie. It's a virtual Chris. With the rock show a little bit later on. But we do have a brand new show starting for you today. I want to keep going on about it because I've seen the playlist. And I know the geezer. He's all right, you know what I mean? And we'll let you hear about that very, very, very shortly. But I think what we should do is have a quick look at the roads because it has gone 8 o'clock and everybody should be out of their house right now if you're heading to work to start work at 9 o'clock. Let me tell you what's happening here. Right. Do you like this bit of music? I love it. Right, the Acle Straight is looking fantastic as you approach the run and roundabout. If you are heading in towards Great Yarmouth this morning, it doesn't look too bad at all. Roads looking clear. So the Braden Bridge is looking fabulous. The Haven Bridge is looking fabulous. At the Pinch Point roundabout, well, the Gapton Hall roundabout looks fantastic. And that's linking into the Half-Reach roundabout, which looks even better. And the Herring Bridge is looking good as you head down towards South Deans Road. Traffic's a little bit building up, but it won't last long down there. If you're along South Town Road, that traffic is moving nicely as well. And along the Beckles Road on the A143, that looks fabulous. Just our little area there, around Long Lane, Church Lane, where it slows itself up. Give yourself an extra 5 minutes this morning, though, because it has rained overnight and keeps raining on and off. So that means the roads could become a little bit skiddery. Give yourself 5 minutes or so to get from A to B. We're heading through to Lowestoft. Well, not too bad at all, actually, on the A47. If you're heading down towards Ipswich today, don't forget I've told you about the Yoxford area. lots of problems down there. So take an alternative route. I would go down the A143 and cut across that way, or go down the brand new A47 and go down the 140. That will take you where you need to be. Millennium Way is looking a bit busy in Lowestoft this morning, but that's fine. We can deal with that. It's not a problem at all. If you are catching a train or bus this morning, they are all on time. Whether you're leaving Norwich, Lowestoft or Great Yarmouth, and in the opposite direction, they are running on time. Weather-wise, well, I kind of give you a little bit of an update on that earlier on. It is looking the same as it was yesterday. Top temperature of 11 degrees. Currently outside, it's 8, and that will probably get warm around 2 o'clock this afternoon, and then it starts to dissipate. Overnight, 6 degrees. Tomorrow, not much better either, actually, as we head into the weekend. But I did give you a bit of a heads up. Next Wednesday, Thursday, Friday, Saturday and Sunday. Monday, Tuesday and Wednesday. Temperatures are flowing between 16 and 22 degrees on my screen. There's big suns everywhere. Yeah, lovely. So you can prepare yourself for a whole week of absolute bliss, and it's bank holiday weekend as well, next weekend, so that's lovely, keeps you excited. But things could change, but I'm trying to be optimistic. Let's not have things changing too much. Right, there you go. Traffic, travel, and a little bit of weather for you as well. And we've got some sport coming up for you at about 8:30 today. Right, let's play a few of these, shall we?
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0: I'm going to do this, right, because this is going to wake Alex up massively, right? He's doing this show in the morning. He's doing this show today, 2 o'clock.
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2: Stockport will take on Bolton in the League One playoff final after beating Bradford 1-0 last night, 2-0 on aggregate. Xavier Simmons sealed their place at Wembley in the 80th minute. Boss Steven Schumacher says he couldn't think of anyone better to score. Meanwhile, the Championship playoff final may not go ahead on Saturday the 23rd of May as the English Football League investigates the Spygate scandal surrounding finalists Southampton. Hull sporting director Jared Dublin says they will carry on as normal though. Looking ahead to tomorrow, and Chelsea face Manchester City in the FA Cup final at Wembley. City have complained about the scheduling of games this season, but Chelsea interim head coach Callum McFarlane says you just have to get on with it.
3: Yeah, it's tough when you have a game midweek and you have a triple game week. We've had a lot of them this year, but we're focused on ourselves. We're focused on how we prepare. We're playing against an excellent side and an excellent coach, so we need to be at our best, irrelevant if they've had a triple game week or not. So that's what we're focused on.
2: And in darts, Luke Humphreys has qualified for the Premier League playoffs after ending Luke Littler's 10-match winning streak in Birmingham.
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0: So Maura's coming in at 10 o'clock today with her chit-chat. Lee, in all the world, right, is the most noisiest DJ on this radio station. He is noisy. You don't hear him coming up the stairs, but from the time he gets behind this microphone, he's just noisy, he's animated, and he makes your Friday lunchtimes absolutely what they should be. Full of fun, getting yourself ready for the weekend. And I said during the week, Fridays and the weekends are not like they used to be, but you know what? When Lee's on air, bish bash bosh. Mentioned this guy before, I'm going to mention him again. Here we go.
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0: Yeah, good. So Alex joins us. He's doing a trial show today and next week, and then his show kicks off properly. So get involved, make him feel welcome. Yeah. And like I said, you know, join him. I've seen him rehearsing. Legs in the air. You know what I mean? Flicking his hair from one side to another. Opening up his eyes, stretching, you know. Yeah, it's all that theatrical stuff, you know. Thespian person. Anyway, so yeah, he's on at 2 o'clock, and I'm taking a little day off today from doing the Friday Soul Jump. So Wayne Emery's in at 4 for me today, and then there's a virtual Ollie and also a virtual Chris for the rest of the Harbour Day. Right then, so you can join us on 107.4. It's happening all day long. We'll be like making a bit of a giggle. Right then, just turn that up because it just sounded all weird. Anyway, so the weather outside today, 11 degrees is the top temperature we're going to be getting. It's currently outside, now warming up to about 10. So hopefully we'll peak by about 2 o'clock this afternoon, which is a good thing. What else is it? Oh, I haven't said good morning to Sean Byrne. Good morning to you, Sean Byrne. Normally goes past mine and texts me and says, there's no FM or stuff like that. I don't think his voice is actually that deep. But, oh, no. Anyway, who else have I got to say good morning to? Got to say good morning to Dee Dee in Norwich. She said, good morning, Nev. What time is it? I know. I'll tell you about what time it is. It's nearly 8:45. Also, got to say good morning to all of my family guys. They've all jumped on this morning. Said good morning. Thanks for the Barry White, nice and early. If you weren't up that early, you missed it. It's about 7:10. Good morning as well to Em. Good morning to Emma with her Romance Rewind. That's on Sunday mornings between 10 and midday. Now, Em's is looking for a new sponsor. If you would like to sponsor the loveliest, most loving show on air, Emma's your girl, get in touch with Emma at sales@harbourradio.co.uk and say to her, I'll sponsor your show, Em, because you know what? She needs it. She loves a sponsor. Good morning to you, Anuska. Good morning. Hope you're well. Anuska is miles away from here, but loves listening to Harbour Radio. Also, can I say a very good morning as well to Edwina. Good morning to Edwina. And we thank her again for bringing all her lovely bits. She brought us some lovely bits in here this morning. Do you know what I mean? All them sweetie treats and everything. Oh, my goodness gracious. I think I should hide them from Lee because he'll be hyper. He will be. Good morning to my friend Hayley in Liverpool. Good morning to you. And also to an old friend of mine. Good evening. Good morning to you, Mouse. How are you? Thinking about you, lovely. You know how it is. Good morning to Mr. Russ Robinson. Yeah, we've got a bit of ow coming up soon as well. Good morning to John Farr. Good morning to you, sir. Hoping you are lovely and well. Good evening. I'm going to stop in a minute. See, I'm so used to doing these evening, afternoon things. It's scary. Good morning as well to Caleb. Good morning. Caleb is an accountant, you know. Loves Harbour Radio too. Good morning to the lovely Kelly Boyce. And also good evening. I give up.
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7: Hello. I'm Bob Griffiths. I love that. He's so serious. Seriously, this is me this morning, by the way.

0: Once upon a time, not so long ago, there was a little girl and her name was Emily. And she had a shop. There it is. It was rather an unusual shop because it didn't sell anything. You see, everything in that shop window was a thing that somebody had once lost, and Emily had found, and brought home to Bagpuss. Emily's cat, Bagpuss. The most important, the most beautiful, the most magical, saggy old cloth cat in the whole wide world. Well now, one day Emily found a thing. And she brought it back to the shop and put it down in front of Bagpuss, who was in the shop window, fast asleep as usual. But then Emily said some magic words. Bagpuss, dear Bagpuss, old fat furry catpuss, wake up and look at this thing that I bring. Wake up, be bright, be golden and light. Bagpuss, oh hear what I sing.
1: That is me this morning, right? Yawning my head off, tired. Anyway, see, what I need is Lee to come in and just wake me up. Thank you, Edwina. I've just had a sweetie. That might wake me up a little bit. Right then, let's do this quickly.
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1: Right, thank you, Great Yarmouth. The traffic is moving quite nicely along Acle New Road and the Acle Strait towards the Runham Roundabout. Not too bad at all, guys, as we're coming up to 5 to 9 in the morning. Right then, get up, get up, get up. If you're heading around anywhere, if you're heading north, south, east or west, Lawn Avenue looks very good as you're heading off towards Caister. Traffic does get a bit slow along there by the traffic lights as you're heading up towards Hamilton Road. Don't forget that Hamilton Road is closed, so you can't get up there for a little bit. Until midnight, it says here on my little screen. If you're heading around the town, everything seems to be moving quite well. Between Fuller's Hill and downwards, not too bad at all. North Quay, Hall Quay, South Quay, South Gates Road, South Town Road, Haven Bridge. South Town Road. Everybody looks wonderful this morning out there. I can see it. There's very little hold-ups anywhere, but when you're moving around with your mouse and stuff and you can't get to the right page, there we go. So South Town Road, the traffic lights are slowing people up there. Pasture Road as well, as people head in for work. That'll all clear in the next 5 or 10 minutes. If you head down towards Gapton Hall roundabout, that's looking good as well. Gapton Hall Road looks wonderful. And between Gapton Hall Road and Halfrey is also looking wonderful this morning. If you're heading over towards Lowestoft this morning, well, again, traffic is flowing quite nicely that way if you're in a car. Buses and trains are on time this morning. No delays anywhere around there. Thank you very much, Lowestoft. Thank you very much, Goulston. Thank you very much, Great Yarmouth. All doing good this morning. Well done, you guys. Right, we're going to head up towards the news very, very, very shortly. In the meantime, I'm going to play you this great song, which I think is absolutely perfect. Again, another one of Nev's misses.

0: Leadership contest was triggered. That's the word from one of the Prime Minister's key cabinet allies after a series of moves by his potential challengers. Andy Burnham says he is intending to stand in the Makerfield by-election while Wes Streeting resigned from government yesterday. Former Labour spokesperson James Matthewson says Keir Starmer's time is up.
1: I don't think it'll be Keir Starmer. I think we need to realise that his time is done. This opportunity to change is probably the only one we're going to get. And anyone who wants to put their hat in the ring should. I would like to see Andy Burnham as a priority.
0: One student has died after a meningitis outbreak in Reading. One case has been confirmed, but the UK Health Security Agency say the risk to the public is very low. British Gas have agreed to pay a £20 million settlement to customers who had a prepayment meter installed without their permission. The company will compensate customers who were affected in 2018 to 2021. And the public are being asked to vote for their favourite butterfly ahead of the annual Big Butterfly Count. From Radio News Hub, I'm Frankie Hersine.
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5: 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He's got a

had to do it. I had to do it. Shush. I had to do it. Oh, yeah. Bit of jazz in the morning on Harbour Radio. I've had a request as well, and I'm going to do it around 9:20 this morning.

0: What's the matter with me this morning, trying to sort this out? Sounding awful. Good morning to you. Welcome. It is Harbour Radio, the voice of the community, broadcasting out of Great Yarmouth. Nev with the breakfast show on a Friday morning. Good morning to you. Right then, I'm going to do something I shouldn't really do, but I'm going to do it anyway because I can. All right? So I'm going to get you in for a little bit of a treat very, very, very shortly because I've been asked to do it and I will do it. It's a triple play and it will get you all excited. But first, we have to look at the traffic just to make sure everybody's like, are you all at work all right now? Yeah, let's have a look. Let me do it the reverse ways. If you are catching a train out of Great Yarmouth, you've got 2 minutes because the train leaves at 9:17. If you're catching it from Lowestoft, it leaves in about 10 minutes. Go, go, go. They're heading to Norwich and to Ipswich. They're all on time and the opposite direction is working well also. If you are on the roads today, the buses, the X1, X2, X11, X12, all heading to Norwich today, all looking very good in both directions as well. And if you're on a very, very, very busy road for a Friday morning, well, in Great Yarmouth, everything is flowing nicely around the main areas of town centre and on the trunk roads. There's a little build-up on the Gapton Hall Road as you're heading towards Yarmouth this morning, but that's fine. And if you're coming in on the Acle Strait, well, that's all gone pretty much to plan. If you're heading on the Millennium Way into Lowestoft or out of Lowestoft, again, that looks absolutely fantastic there. And just a little warning, as I've told you before, if you're heading down the A12 today, just beware, look out for road signs, which will divert your way from the works that are being done just after you go past Pakefield and head towards Yoxford, Ipswich Way. Just beware that the traffic could be diverted away from where you think it will be, yeah? Don't get yourself in a bit of a muddle there, because you'll be driving for miles across everywhere thinking, I don't know where I'm going. Right then, a couple of these, and when we come back, we'll do a bit of, and then a bit of, and then, yeah.
1: 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Or even if you haven't heard any of this before, again, come check me out.

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10: Happy 70th. Now, roll up your sleeve.
11: You don't have to have a shingles vaccination the minute you turn 70.
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11: But it's a good idea. Shingles is an extremely painful disease that's more likely to affect older people. 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
13: Got a message from Kevin Bayes here saying to me, Nev, can you read this out for me, please? It's happening this weekend, and I think Mark Piper might be attending. 135 High Street in Stalham. The Stalham Fringe Festival. The Eastern Folklore will be dancing again at the Stalham High Street Fringe Festival this Sunday, if you fancy going along there. It's on at the weekend. Don't forget there will be road closures from 10, and it starts at 11. So if you want fancy going along to the Fringe Festival in Stalham, that's happening. Also, they're getting ready for their Sparkle in Stalham, which is the 27th of November. I know, it's a long way away. Christmas time. If you would like to get involved in any of those things, check out our social media pages and you can find lots of bits and pieces on there. No doubt Moira and Lee will be talking about those bits as well. Right then, I promised you a triple. Let's see if we can get him in before the sport.

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1: Time to get out of bed, sleepyhead.
2: Stockport will take on Bolton in the League One playoff final after beating Bradford 1-0 last night, 2-0 on aggregate. Xavier Simmons sealed their place at Wembley in the 80th minute. Boss Steven Schumacher says he couldn't think of anyone better to score. Meanwhile, the Championship playoff final may not go ahead on Saturday the 23rd of May as the English Football League investigates the Spygate scandal surrounding finalists Southampton. Hull sporting director Jared Dublin says they will carry on as normal though. Looking ahead to tomorrow, and Chelsea face Manchester City in the FA Cup final at Wembley. City have complained about the scheduling of games this season, but Chelsea interim head coach Callum McFarlane says you just have to get on with it.
3: It's tough when you have a game midweek and you have a triple game week. We've had a lot of them this year, but we're focused on ourselves. We're focused on how we prepare. We're playing against an excellent side and an excellent coach, so we need to be at our best, irrelevant if they've had a triple game week or not. So that's what we're focused on.
2: And in darts, Luke Humphreys has qualified for the Premier League playoffs after ending Luke Littler's 10-match winning streak in Birmingham.
0: What's the first thing you do in the morning when you wake up? 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

0: I should imagine that is enough of me for a Friday morning. Don't forget, Wayne Emery is covering me later on today, around four. Yeah, I was looking forward to it. Thank you very much for joining me this week. Angus is back from Monday, playing you all the best tunes on The Breakfast Show. So welcome him back on Monday. He might be back on Tuesday. I don't know what day he's coming back, actually. But I know he's coming back with an absolutely fabulous tan. He will, he will, he will. Moira's coming up at 10 o'clock. Going to leave you with a bit of classical music and a couple more wonderful tunes as well. Enjoy your weekend. And if you can join me on Sunday for Soul Classic, Soul Magic on between 8 and 10. 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
2: Keir Starmer's leadership remains under intense pressure, with Andy Burnham finding a route back to Parliament. The Mayor of Greater Manchester will need to win his Makerfield by-election first. That's if he's even chosen to stand. James Matthewson is a former Labour spokesperson who thinks a new PM is coming, no matter who runs against Keir.
3: Either way, I think we're expecting to see a new Prime Minister in the next month or two, you know, kind of probably by September, definitely.
2: Close contacts of the student who died after a meningitis outbreak in the Reading area are being offered antibiotics as a precaution. Two others are also being treated after at least one confirmed case of meningitis B. British Gas has agreed to a £20 million payout to compensate customers who had a prepayment meter installed without their permission. British Gas has apologised to those who were affected. And Sir David Beckham is Britain's first billionaire sporting star after he and Victoria were named on the Sunday Times Rich List. From Radio News Hub, I'm Frankie Hessein.
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And it's a good morning to you lovely people out there in Great Yarmouth and around the area. I'm in the hot seat now, Mr. Nev. He's been entertaining you for the last, well, few hours, really. He plays some cracking tunes, doesn't he? I can't beat some of his tunes, I tell you. So you've got Moira here for the next couple of hours. I'm in the seat. Normally I sit in my seat on a Friday and it actually feels quite cool. But I've sat down today and it's a bit of a hot seat going on here, already nicely warmed up for me. So we'll have some local information for you today. We'll have a bit of a chit chat. We'll look at the weather. It looks like it's semi-brightening up out there, but we'll see how the day goes, because it's Friday, and you know, on a Friday, the weekend is round the corner, and it's all happening. And first of all, just in case I miss out, I just want to say happy birthday to my gorgeous oldest son, number one son. But that means because there's three of them, okay? Not because he's the favourite, Edward, all right, if you're listening. So let's get us started. Amarillo by the morning.

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8: How rude of me. I haven't even asked you how you are. Have you had a good week?
9: Mm-hmm.
8: Have you been a bit up and down? You know, with one thing and another, it's all a bit weird. Children are going to be off again soon, aren't they? Which is nice for you mums and dads and carers and grandparents, because you haven't got to do the school run. It's like, oh, can I have a bit of a lay-in? The children can have a bit of a lay-in. I think they need their time off school. And my grandson said to me, Nanny, I'm going to be off school again. Can I come on the radio with you? Because he did a little while ago. He's only six, but he did very well. I just interviewed him like a normal interview. It was quite funny, actually. And he's obsessed with Harbour Radio. He absolutely loves it. So you've had a good week. The winter clothes got put away a couple of weeks ago. Now they've come back out again. Oh, and then it's like, don't know what to do. Well, maybe you need to get a shed in your garden and just hang them all up. So then you haven't got to put them away, get them out again, put them in the case, get them out the case, get them out the loft, get them out from under your bed. It's like, where's that jumper? I put that jumper away, now I don't know where I put it. It's just, I don't know, it's the weather, it's just how it is. So you've had a good week. There was a say, the weekend is round the corner, and you're going to enjoy yourselves, aren't you? Because that's what it's all about. Because I'm not going to stand for it if you're not going to be happy.

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1: You know, at the beginning of that, that didn't sound like Stevie Wonder, did it? I thought, have I put the right one on? Do you think that sounded like him? No, I didn't think so. And then just until it got in the swing of it, it did. So I was eating something the other day and somebody said to me, Moira, I was watching you eating that and you ate it so daintily. They said, when you eat, you get a little bit of everything and you put it on your fork. And I went, yeah, I know. I said, yeah, why? They said, well, some people, I want to know if you do this, are you one of these people that just eat your veg first, eat your potatoes first, then eat your meat? You save your meat till last if you eat meat. Or are you one of these people like me, you take a little bit of everything and eat it at the same time? I know. And then I get some people, are you one of these people that has a spoon? Okay, so if you're having a curry or something like that, you use a spoon. You're like, no, I can't use a knife and fork, I'll have a spoon. I know, it's weird, isn't it? So next time you're out with your friends, maybe over the weekend, watch and see how they eat their meal, because everyone is different. It is bizarre. Some people cut their food up first and then change their knife and fork over and eat it with just their fork. I think Americans do that a lot, actually. So you just watch and see how they eat. Now, I've got three sons. One of them is left-handed. He eats with his knife and fork the right way round. Okay, fork on the left, knife in the right. My other two sons are right-handed, and they eat with a knife and fork the wrong way round. What's that all about? It is bizarre. So, yeah. So have a little bit of an observation. When you're out and about, you might learn something by one of your friends or partner that you never even knew, and you'll be shocked at lunchtime today or tea time. You'll think to yourself, oh my word, Moira, I never knew that about them eating all these years, and I never knew.

fancy a chit chat with Moira, or Moira's chit chat. I don't know if I fancy a chit chat or a chat chit, but it's a Moira's chit chat, that's definite.

Right, here's something locally that you might want to take part in and you don't know anything about it. It's a movable feast. It's back on demand because people absolutely love doing this. It's for charity. It's for the James Paget Hospital Charity. So what it is, if you don't know, because some people, I can't believe they don't know what it is. It's on the 16th of June. At 6:45 till 12 o'clock. They meet in the assembly rooms at our Masonic Lodge here in Great Yarmouth, along the seafront there, if you didn't know where it was, right down the far end. So everyone meets there. Then you are told where you're going to go. Now, the reason it's called a movable feast is because you go to one local restaurant for your starter, then you gobble that up, maybe have a beer or something, and then you move yourself to somewhere else for your main course. Then after you've had your main and you're feeling rather full, then you move yourself for your dessert. So you eat your starter, main and dessert is three different eateries around Great Yarmouth. Now you don't know where you're going until the night, so that is the whole point of it. It's just a bit of fun and you'll have a fab time. So if you want to go, you can contact Maxine Taylor on 01493 453 348. Maxine.taylor@jpaget.nhs.uk. So the tickets are £45 per person and you'll have an absolutely splendid time, you will. So get some friends together, say, come on, let's go out, let's do this. I know it's a school night, a Tuesday night, but it will be fun, okay? There will be a raffle later on in the evening, which will be held at the Masonic Lodge. After you've had all your food and all your laughs, you can go back there and win something in the raffle. So I would do it. I've done it a couple of times and it is really good. Let's do another tune. I'm going to do one by Kim Wilde. She's a bit of a gardener now, isn't she? I wonder if her bulbs came up. I wonder if she remembered to plant them. I wonder if mine will last till next year.

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3: I used to love Kim Wilde's hair in the 80s. It was all sort of wild. I love that sort of haircut, bit rock chick and everything. Now, the thing is, in the 80s, everyone was having perms and things, weren't they, ladies? Yeah, they were very popular in the 80s. And I loved, we're never satisfied, I loved Kim Wilde's hair. But my hair was too curly and it wouldn't go like it. And then there's the other way, where loads of people were having perms and I didn't have to. They were like, oh, where'd you get your hair permed, Maury? I'm like, well, I haven't. They're like, oh, that can't be natural. I'm like, yeah, it is. Takes me like 2 seconds to do, I know. And then they just want to poke me in the eye and say, that's not fair. This cost me £40, this did, and whatever it was in the 80s. Do people still have perms? Ladies, do they? I don't know. It's one of them things. I think everyone straightens their hair now. It's weird. So last night, I've watched this film over the last few nights. Now, my sister, she texts me, good morning to you, Margaret, at the pier. Thank you for sponsoring my drive time show on a Monday, the Pier Hotel in Gorleston. So on this film, she texts me and said, oh, Moira, you've got to watch this film. She said, you'll really like it, knowing what I'm like. I said, oh, yeah, what's that then? She goes, it's on Netflix and it's called Remarkably Bright Creatures. She goes, you need to watch it. You'll probably cry. So I said, oh, OK, I'll have a look at that. I'll watch it on another night. Then I Googled it. I thought, I did watch it. Now, anyone that knows me, I'm absolutely hopeless at remembering names, names of films, names of people, names of anything, really. I don't know why. It's not my strong point. So I Googled it and it's got Sally Field in it and it's about this octopus. Okay, I'm not going to tell you too much, but it's one of them feel-good, beautiful films. And she did say to me, my sister, I went, oh, yeah, I started to watch that last night. I think I'll finish off watching it tonight, which was last night. And I said, the octopus. She goes, yeah, the lovely octopus. She goes, you'll probably get one of them next. I put, I might do. Oh, honestly. So watch it. It's got Sally Fields in it. At the end, it does actually make you want to cry at the end. It's got a beautiful ending. I'm not going to tell you what happens, though. Just watch it. Let's play another tune. It's by Billy Paul. And just let them in.

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3: Now, some of you out there, you might not be fortunate enough to have a garden. You might say, I'd love a garden. Well, you haven't got one, have you? But you want to get your hands dirty. You want to do something for the community and take part. You want to meet some new people. You want to get your gardening gloves out that have been hidden away for the last 40 years and reuse them. So Century Garden Club is going on at Caister. So they've got a fab community there. They have loads of different things going on. It started on Wednesday the 6th of May, so they're already like a week or so in. It happens every Wednesday of the month, every first Wednesday of the month. It starts at 10:30 at the Community Sensory Garden. Whether you're a seasonal gardener or getting your hands dirty for the first time, maybe you just want to learn a bit, pick up some tips from people of what to do. You can go along and you can help them. You can help them get their gardens lovely. You know, when you go through some of the villages and things, especially Philby, they've got fabulous things going on there, haven't they? You go there in the summer. It's worth driving through Philby just to see what they do. So get yourself along the first Wednesday of every month. Get your hands dirty, help case the community, do what they need to do and make their little village little flowery and lovely. So if you haven't got one, at the minute I'm kind of thinking I need to be doing mine at work, but I've left it another week. It's all to do with timing. I don't want to get them bedding plants in too early, because if I get them in too early, they'll all shrivel up, won't they? Because there's always another frost, and May is very unpredictable. So I'm going to leave it another week maybe, and then they're going to be going in. They will. They'll be going in. Let's do a great tune. I haven't played these in ages. I like a bit of Boney M.

Now, we haven't really had that much sun here, have we, at the moment, here in Great Yarmouth? But when we did, I did notice a lot of people were coming in and they were a little bit sunburned. Mm-hmm. Because we had that wind, yeah, so they were sitting out on the patio and saying, God, it's a bit windy out here, Moira. Then they came in the next day and they were a bit sunburned. I know, I did tell them. So new data from May, from this May just gone, indicates that around 49% of British people, roughly half the population, get sunburn at least once a year. This high rate is often higher among young adults, with 65% of you being between the age of 18 and 32. That's not good. That's because they think they're going to go and sit in the sun the first time their body has been exposed to the sun, and they think they're going to get a tan, but it doesn't work like that. You have to be really careful. Approximately 1 in 3, 35% of Brits have been sunburned within the UK in the last year. Research shows that 65% of odds suffer from sunburn annually. See, some people, they just don't learn. People just don't learn, do they? So when you come in the prom and you're sitting outside and I come out and say to you, have you got any sun cream on? And you say, no, I'll be all right. You won't be. You just won't be. So it's not good. So if you are coming to Great Yarmouth, well, it's always a little bit windy here. It can be. Don't be deceived by it and think, oh, it's not as hot as, you know, when I went, because you will, you'll catch it and you will burn. You'll get like that wind burn, sunburn thing. I mean, I don't know about you ladies, but I do not like getting the sun on my face or my neck because I'm a woman of an age. So you've got to be careful. I'm going to play this tune. It's sunrise, sunburn and sunset. And there's nothing worse than getting sunburn at night. It's awful.

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15: Now, this next woman I'm going to play you, she is fabulous. She is honestly, so guess what? She's 82 years old. She is a legend and she is still actively touring, bringing her decades spanning out to audiences worldwide. She has made absolutely clear that she has no intentions of retiring and continues to deliver energetic full-length concerts featuring her timeless hits. I can't believe it. Honestly, I cannot believe that she's still out there doing it and she loves it. I saw her. She was in this concert with loads of different things. I think it was the V-Day concert in London. And she performed there, actually. And that was 5 years ago or whenever it was. So I'm going to play her. And I'm going to say, go, girl, go. Because if she still wants to perform at 82 years old with what she does, honestly, she is a diva and she is a star. So guess who it is? Have you guessed? No, it's not her. No, it's definitely not her. I'll tell you who it is. It's her.

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1: Fabulous, darling, fabulous. I bet she's, honestly, I bet she's a right diva, isn't she? Bless her. So it's at 11 o'clock time and we're going to slow it down. And I'm going to play two tunes by the same artists and it's going to be Westlife. Now, the reason I've picked them is because they were on something the other night, honestly. And it was just like, because they're all mature now, aren't they? And I watched them, I sat there and I thought, oh my word, Westlife. There's only three of them now, I think, though, isn't there? And one of the girls at work, she absolutely loves them. Honestly, she loves them. She's been to see them in concert numerous times. I asked her who her favourite was. Wasn't quite sure who it was, but I kind of knew. So I'm going to play them for her. So two beautiful tunes by Westlife. Get yourself a coffee. 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Just stay there. Just stay there for another, 6 or 7 minutes. You'll be fine. 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
1: What can I say? What can I say? 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I do. If anyone comes in work and they've got an Irish accent, I'm like, oh, yeah. It's just, yeah. Well, anyway. So, just because I played Westlife, I did think to myself, I can't let Take That be pushed out, can I? I felt guilty. I did, because I was going to play Two by Take That, and I thought, no, I'm not. Westlife, you're top of my list today. But I felt bad. I did. I always feel bad about things. So then, to make myself feel better, I thought, I know what I'll do. I'll just play them anyway.

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1: How many of you have been to see Take That? Loads of you. I know you have. And every time someone goes to see these things now, they put it on Facebook, don't they? And you think, oh, she's gone. Oh, he went. Oh, they went. It's like one of them, isn't it? Oh, they had a lovely time. I know, because modern technology now, you just know what everyone's doing. You don't really need to go yourself because you feel like you're there anyway half the time because you just can watch it all on your phone. I don't think it's a good thing. I honestly don't. Because these days, things are changing dramatically. Don't know whether I like it. Well, anyway, what else is going on in the community? So, Sports Spot, Great Yarmouth Sports Group for Young People. Every Thursday evening, 6 till 8 o'clock at our fabulous new Marina Centre here in Great Yarmouth. Ages are between 12 and 18. So, what's happening there? Team sports, basketball, football, volleyball, fun fitness, circuit and group challenges, a buzzing friendly atmosphere for you to go and take part in. Get fit while having fun, make new friends, shake off the school stress. Yes, very stressful at school sometimes. Feel energised and motivated. All you've got to do is turn up. All you've got to have is your trainers. Well, everyone's got 50 million pairs of trainers now, haven't they? Because that's everyone. We're going to talk about that in a minute. So turn up with your trainers, with your water bottle, and just have fun. Because I always say, the more exercise you do or the more you keep yourself active, the better you feel. If you just sort of sit around all day watching telly, it makes you feel worse. So sometimes you have to shake it out, as I say to the girls. Come on, shake it out, and then you'll feel fine. And then maybe just run on a spot for 5 minutes and that will revitalise you. Or just have a big spurge of energy, like my little puppy has the zoomies every night when I get home. Good as gold all day. I get home. It's playtime. Mummy's home. It's literally one of them. Don't like it. No, I do. Let's play this fabulous tune. I'm going to like this because these days, things are changing. You've got to move with the times if you want to.
2: I know you moved on to someone new. 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

astray. 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I heard you moved to Austin, got an apartment and settled down. And every once in a while, I start texting, write a paragraph, but then I delete the message. Think about you like a pastime. 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They say that things fall apart. 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Love is just a tool to remind us who we are.

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Now, can you remember years ago, years and years and years ago, I remember sitting with my nan watching the Eurovision Song Contest. It was like the highlight of the year, sitting there watching it, just thinking, oh yeah, they're going to win, they're going to win, and Terry Wogan doing the commentary. Have you seen it since? Have you watched it? Because it's been on a bit this week and last week, of doing heats of the people that are going to go into the final. Now, I must say, the costumes, the scenery, the music has dramatically changed in the last 40 years, or 50 years even. It's not even that long ago, but how things change. So I had a little look. Now, I did tell you on Monday, if you were listening, in 1967, Sandy Shaw won it with Pop Papa on a String. You know that tune. 1969, Lulu, Boom Bangarang. Joint win. Oh, yeah, was she joint? Who was she joint with? Was it Cliff Richard? Nev, do you know? Oh, she was joint. Yes, she was. 1976, Brotherhood of Man. I say played that the other day. 1981, my favourite, Bucks Fizz, Making Your Mind Up. And 1997, the last time, Katrina and the Waves. Oh, and do you know what? I knew they were going to win it. When I watched this, I thought, right, Katrina is definitely going to win this. She was 100% the best. So for you this morning, only on Harbour Radio, I am going to play you from 1997. Love, Shine a Light.

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1: Yes, seriously, why not? The season is just around the corner, and you know, you need to advertise your business, whatever you're selling, whether it's a shop, an eatery, maybe it's just anything, and you want the community to know out there. Maybe you've got a garage, maybe you're a plumber, a carpenter, maybe you mend roofs, and you're thinking, business is a bit slow at the minute, I need to do some advertising. Why not do it here with us at Harbour Radio? Whether you want to do it for 6 months or the whole year, honestly, or you could just sponsor a show. You could sponsor anyone's show. We can have more than one sponsor on our show. So you could do mine, say, for instance, for a mere £350 for the whole year. Oh, my word. And it will say, this show is sponsored by whatever your business is. So why not? Get hold of us here at Harbour. You can give us a call on 07596 215 400. There's no excuse. They'll also get a bit of a link on our Facebook page, so your business will be advertised on there also. And you can come into the studio and have a chat as well and tell the whole nation what you're about. What more can we tell you? Honestly, you'd be mad if you didn't. So get on that phone straight away and one of our sales teams, including myself, will sort out exactly what you're after. But until that, it's going to drive me crazy if you don't pick the phone up, you know. It just will.

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Everyone's going a bit crazy now. All you men, you're crazy singing. Go on, hot chocolate, let's give, let's you let you give it a go.

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Well, anyway, I'm going to ask you all a serious question, and it's not just for the women, it's for the men as well. So you be really careful the way you answer me this, and don't say anything that you will regret later. Shoes. It's all about shoes. Now, they reckon the average person has 24 pairs of shoes. Now, that is including maybe your slippy dips, maybe your flip-flops or sliders, and your trainers, whatever. How many pairs do you think you got? They reckon 1 in 8 have over 100 pairs of shoes. That is ridiculous. The average is probably 30 to 35 pairs. I'm going to go home and count them. I am. So in 1876, the first rubber-soled shoes were invented. Because they must have been leather before. They were leather. Yeah, they would have been, wouldn't they? So the first rubber-soled shoes were invented in 1876. By 1990s... trainers became everyday footwear as fashion. Oh my word. In the 80s, okay, I used to go to work in my heels. And my girls now, they can't believe how I worked busy shifts in heels all day and all night. And honestly, I can't believe how I did it neither. That's probably why when I got home, I couldn't wait to take my shoes off. Because that is the reason. So nowadays, everyone wears trainers. Honestly, in the 80s, you just never hardly saw anyone. If you saw someone out in their trainers, it was because they were jogging or they'd been to the gym. You'd look at them in the bar or whatever, and you'd be thinking, why have they got their trainers on? How dare they come in here in their trainers? Why are they wearing them? So women nowadays, us ladies, will have a nice frock on, and then we'll stick a pair of trainers on with it. And then it's trendy. What's that all about? I don't get it. And I do it as well. Oh, and guess what? I've got trainers on today. And I have got a few pairs now. And I am guilty. I will hold my hands up. I can't remember the last time I wore a pair of heels. I know, it's scandalous, and I am absolutely ashamed of myself, ladies. So I think next time you go out, you need to put your heels on, and your other half will be like, whoa, get in there, because he'll think it's fab. Take them trainers off, put them back in the boxes, and ladies, let's get our femininity back on track, shall we? I'm going to go home soon and count them all, see how many pairs of shoes I've got, and then I'll tell you on Monday.

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6: Let's have a quick look at the weather. I'm going to fly past the weather because I know what it's going to be like. So it's going to be mainly dry this afternoon with a mix of patchy clouds. And sunny spells with the odd isolated

Monday. Cloud conditions will start, the odd spot of rain, but turning largely dry in the afternoon. Tuesday will start cloudy with showers, but becoming sunnier later on. Now, a shower could be just a little shower. It might not be any. In fact, if you blink, you might miss it. So don't worry too much. It's motor madness over the weekend on the seafront in Great Yarmouth. They're closing the main road. I think someone said about 7:30 in the morning. So if you are coming into town, make sure you come early. Make sure you get a bus, or make sure just walk over the bridge. We've got three bridges you can walk over. Honestly, it's easy peasy. So looking at the temperature, the temperature's a little bit on the chilly side, between 13 and 14. Tuesday and the rest of the week next week, it looks like we're having a heat wave. Well, not quite a heat wave, but it's going right up to 18 on Wednesday. Tuesday 17, it's dipping up, up, up. Get them pansies, that get them flowers in. Not pansies, because they're winter, aren't they? What am I talking about? But just get yourselves organised. The weather's going to get better. So, do you know what? We couldn't get it right with the weather, but now I think it's looking tickety-boo.

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1: I'm going to have to go soon. I literally am. Mr. Lee Brown, he's in the studio. I'm getting myself organised. And then you'll be followed by Mr. Alex. Oh, my word. Let me play you his trailer.
2: Hi, Moira. It's Alex here. And I'll be in the green room talking all things theatrical every Friday from 2 p.m. Until then, back to your show. Break a leg.
1: There you go. He's going to be coming in at 2 after Mr. Lee Brown. It's all happening here. Then we've got Wayne doing his soul thing.

Peter. Oh, my word, the list is endless, endless. So don't you be going anywhere. You need to keep tuned in for the whole of the day because you'll be having fun, fun, fun. And all you've got to do is tell him hello and then he'll be all right.

Love that tune, love that tune. So I haven't got long and I really want to squeeze these two tunes in. So what are we celebrating today on the 15th of May? Family Day. You go out with your family today. I'm going to do this really quickly. Choc chip day, choc chip biscuit, choc chip ice cream, choc chip whatever you want it to be. Pizza day. Now, I'm not really into pizza. I'm not a pizza person. Bring a flower. If you're going around your friends tonight or meeting up with someone, take them a flower. Just one single flower will be fine. Also, nylon stockings day. Oh, matron. Ladies don't wear them so much now. We used to wear them all the time in the 80s. And also Endangered Species Day. So that's why we have to look after our animals really well. So I'm going to leave you. I'm going to play you a couple of glam rock tunes like I just have. One by Slade and one by T-Rex, just to get you in that weekend mood, because we're going crazy and you've got to get it on. I'll be back Monday for drive time. Keep tuned in for the rest of the day, because we're all great here at Harbour Radio. It is what it is.

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2: Labour would be plunged into chaos if a leadership contest was triggered. That's a word from the Prime Minister's key cabinet allies after a series of moves by his potential challengers. Andy Burnham says he's intending to stand in the Makerfield by-election, while Wes Streeting resigned from government yesterday. Next, British Gas has agreed to a £20 million payout for customers who had prepayment meters installed without their permission. Simon Francis is a coordinator for the End Fuel Poverty Coalition.
3: Went to a point where they essentially were running out of credit. They weren't able to top up their meters because they couldn't afford the debt repayments that the energy firms were putting them through. And that meant that they were essentially disconnected from their gas and electricity.
2: British Gas has apologised to those who were affected. And the British Heart Foundation has released a checklist to see if you have high blood pressure. They want you to keep a check on how much alcohol you drink and to do regular exercise during the day. That's the latest from Radio News Hub. I'm Tanita Sims.
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5: Lee Brown on Harbour Radio, right here, right now. I can't believe they still let him into the studio, but he's here again.
6: Oh, here we go. Hey, up. Oh, not again.

0: Are we ready? Or... Yes, good afternoon. Happy lunchtime here in Great Yarmouth. It's Lee Brown for Music and Madness. Are you ready for a show literally out of this world? Ho-ho! I'm ready. Are you ready? We're all ready.
1: There we go.
0: Yes, good afternoon, everyone. Welcome to Harbour Radio, the greatest radio station in the world. And it's out of this world. It's Friday, the 15th of May. My name is Lee Brown. I'm here for 2 hours of music and the proverbial madness. Oh, this show's going to wake me up. Is it going to wake you up? We'll see as the show progresses. So thank you for joining me today. Hello, Joyce Brown in the bay window. Looking at a rather rainy day, isn't it, today? It's going to be blips and blobs of rain all day today. So strap yourselves in. Hello, Mr. Kevin Reed, who's already given me a message. Hello, sir. Hope you are well. Hello, Lucy Elizabeth. Are you listening? If you are listening, why don't you give me a little message? 0794-264-1074. Because we can have a party today. Yay, a party. Has anyone been watching the Eurovision semi-finals this week? Have you? I've actually, like, for the first year, really enjoyed the semi-finals. I have. And the final of Eurovision is tomorrow night. It's in Vienna, and that means nothing to me. And who's my pick for the pop out of all of them? For anyone who cares, well, it's going to be Norway. I love it. It's so good. It's this one. It's called Ja, Ja, Ja, which might mean yes, yes, yes. I don't know. Here we go. Tap your toes. Turn it up to 11. It's Harbour. It's music. It's madness.

Love it, love it, love it. How good is that? That is the Norway entry, Eurovision, tomorrow night, a Jonas Love. And it's called Ya Ya Ya. Do you like it? Do ya? Love it. Right, don't forget, everyone, we're 1 week away from half term. Can you believe it? I know, one more week. And then we got the kids for another week. Yoo-hoo! Don't have a go at me. I don't make the rules. Yes, so here we are, Friday the 15th of May. It's not supposed to rain really bad until Sunday. But, yes, my weather weenus is saying slightly different. My weenus always says something different to me, I tell you. It's saying it's going to be a bit blibby and blobby today. Oh, it's a bit grey, it's a bit cloudy out there. You might want a little hoodie, but still wear your shorts. You know, it's nearly summer. And, of course, on a serious note, we've heard on the A47 Galston Way towards James Paget, there has been an accident. I think this was about 10:30 this morning. So just be a bit aware. Let us know if it's still a little bit sort of cordoned off. I hope everyone's all right. That's the A47 Galston Way towards James Paget Hospital. All right, then. 12:12 it is, 12:12, Friday the 15th of May. Yes, halfway through May already. Is it the FA Cup final tomorrow, isn't it? Who's that team again? Is it Chelsea? The almighty Chelsea against Man City. Kick-off 3 p.m. tomorrow. It's all happening and it's all good. Come on, let's get another tune going. This is literally something good. Utah Saints with Kate Bush. Love it. Let's go back to the 90s.

0: Utah Saints, Kate Bush, something good, and you're going to get something great for the next 2 hours. Oh, I do speak modestly, don't I? It's Lee Brown on Music and Madness. Keep your messages, your dedications, your song requests coming in. 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
11: 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I can't believe they still let him into the studio, but he's here again.

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0: Oh, literally the madness to the music and madness today on Harbour Radio. I'm Lee Brown. I'm still here. And hello, Kevin Reed properly listening to the madness, tuning in. Hello, Ed Wiener as well from Lowestoft, I believe, who's messaged in to say hello. And she brought us in some tasty treats, lots of sweets. And yet I haven't even started on them yet, Ed Wiener. I'm letting all the other ones have a couple first and I'll be in there. Don't you worry. To add a little bit of extra bounce to the show. Oh, excuse me. Oh, there's a elastic, oh, I say. And hello to Heather in Beckles. Hope you are doing well today as well. Tony and Maria in Great Yarmouth, hello. And I've got your song request at about 20 past one today. They put me on to a brand new album released last Friday, due to chart this afternoon. I love it. I've been playing this album all week. Reverend and the Makers. Is This How Happiness Feels? Is the title of the album. I'm going to play one, maybe two tunes from it today. Hope you enjoy it. Look it up on all the streaming channels. This is the lead single and the first song from the album, Reverend and the Makers. Got a bit of a Amy Winehouse, Valerie vibe to it. Hope you like it.
1: You got

Come on, how good is that? Reverend and the Makers, brand new album released last Friday. A new album released today, personally to my heart. Do you remember the Britpop band Gene? They've released their live album of when they got back together last year. It's really good. Check out Gene. They're so good. I will play another track from the Reverend and the Makers a little bit later in the show today. What other artists am I going to play? Oh, I think I'll do some Oasis. I think I'll do some Paul McCartney, some Sophie Ellis Bextor, Stone Roses, Aztec Camera, U2, BB King, and that's just the next 10 minutes, all right? We've got to make hay while the sun does not shine. That's what we've got to do. Ladies and gentlemen, it's just coming to the end of the Mental Health Awareness Week. Hope you're looking after yourselves and each other, and that will lead into this song.

Oh, a lovely bit of Oasis, Acquiesce from the Master Plan album. And don't forget, it's coming, ladies and gentlemen. The new Oasis documentary film is coming to cinemas near you from September the 11th. Oh, who's going to come with me to that? Oh, I'm going to love that. And talking about things looking forward to, don't forget, making his debut after me today, 2 o'clock today, Alex Youngs from the Gorston Pavilion Theatre will be in what he calls the Green Room with his brand new musical related show. So Alex from Gorston Theatre will be in the hot seat here at Harbour Radio from this afternoon, 2 p.m. Then, of course, Nev with the Soul Jump. Or is it Wayne today? I don't know. I'll find out. But you're definitely going to have a jump of some kind at 4 o'clock today. Of course, that's what we do at Harbour Radio. Let's mention the weather very, very quickly. I'll play some very, very distracting music so you don't hear all the horribleness I'm about to tell you. Just think nice thoughts for the next 30 seconds. Where have I said that? Well, it's expected to be mainly dry this afternoon. The odd bit of cloud and sunny spells. A bit of everything today, all right? Tomorrow will start sunny, then cloud building in the afternoon. However, it will remain rather dry throughout the day. So it's going to be all right Saturday. Sunday will start cloudy, sunny spells. It's all sounding good so far. Then the showers are coming Sunday afternoon. Turning into thunder. Oh. So from Sunday, the weather is going to turn, and our next properly sunny day will be Thursday. All right, so brace yourselves. We'll get through it together, everyone. And it's not going to get dark tonight until about 8:43 p.m. It's not bad, is it? Should we play another tune? Why not? We're going to go back to the days of the early 70s for the next one, a James Bond classic. The community, Harbour Radio. Arise, Sir Paul of McCartney.

0: Yeah, from 1973, Paul McCartney, Live and Let Die. How are you doing today? It's a nice day out there. It'll do. A bit of cloud never hurt anyone. And the cloud over my heart, everyone, is that Maths has finished. Ah, Married at First Sight Australia, done and dusted last night. I caught the end of it. I'm up to date. I'm not giving any spoilers for anyone like Nev, who's got to catch up. But that was probably the best series I've seen in all these years of Married at First Sight. But I'm not going to be down for too long because the American one starts next Monday, doesn't it? Bosh! Get in there. I mean, I don't think it looks quite as good. There's only five couples. So is it going to be one of those that only lasts a couple of weeks? Oh, well, I'm going to watch it. You know I'm going to watch it. FA Cup final tomorrow at 3 o'clock. Chelsea, Man City. Now, of course, I'm going to say a Chelsea win, being a bit of a Chelsea boy. Realistically, probably Man City. I hope it goes extra time and penalties. That's what I always hope for. So get yourself to a nice TV this afternoon. Enjoy it. And pretty much straight after that will be the Eurovision tomorrow night from 8 o'clock as well. And what I like about the Eurovision, makes it really interesting, is the people's vote at the end. And because you get all the judges and all that boring bit, and then they just throw hundreds of votes on it from the people. And it just turns it on its head. So I'm looking forward to that. I don't know. What do you think of the England one? I'm not going to play it today. I'm not a lover of it myself. Do you know my pick for the win between Norway and Australia? Did you see Australia last night? I can't think of the lady's name. I'm so sorry. But how good was she? The singing, the piano playing, going up on a plinth at the end. It was really good. I'll stick in a Eurovision classic a little bit later in the show. But shall we have some Sophie? Shall we? And can I say hello to Claire, Denise, Norman, Lubbock and the lovely Sean as well. Hope you're doing all right today. And if you are listening, why don't you give me a little message? I'll give you a shout out. Ladies and gentlemen, it's Harbour Radio 107.4 FM. We are the voice of the community. We are here for you, even this fellow.
1: 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I can't believe they still let him into the studio, but he's here again.

0: I tell you what, Kevin Reid, you've got Paloma, I've got Sophie Ellis-Bextor. I love that woman. I love her songs. I'm just going to wax lyrical about her in my brain while I play the next classic song. And thinking about Freedom of the Night, don't forget down the Britannia Pier. Tomorrow night, you've got my old muckers, Ariane and James Charlton with their 80s duo, entertaining the Britannia Pier tomorrow night. And then over at my place, Bel Air, Holiday Park, hooray! You've got the one and the only, the man mountain, the velvet-voiced Simon Faye tomorrow night to entertain us all. Aye, it's going to be good to have you back, Simon. Let's rock and roll. But talking about rocking and rolling, let's get back to the music. Eurovision is here this weekend, so let's play an all-time classic by the one, the only ABBA.
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0: That's

Yeah, Eurovision Classic winner back in the mid-70s. Of course, you knew it. ABBA. And don't forget, Bel Air, we have a Mamma Mia party night on the 6th of June with a Chelsea France. It's going to be great. And Nevers asked me to mention he will be doing a soul night at the Goulston Pavilion on the 19th of June. That's our very own soul boy, Nev, will be there at Goulston Pavilion June the 19th. Love it. All right, then. Let's have another Stone Cold classic from the late 80s, Stone Roses. Stone me, it's good. One of my favourites. She bangs the drums.

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6: Everyone who falls into cold water has the same instinct, to swim hard. But cold water shock can make them gasp uncontrollably and breathe in water. Then they drown. But if they just float until the cold water shock has passed, then they'll have a far better chance of staying alive.
7: 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Seriously, why not?
8: Why not indeed? We are the voice of the community. We are here in the centre of Great Yarmouth, right by the Black Beauty statuette. Oh, that's nice, isn't it? And we listen to you, ladies and gentlemen. You say we do. For example, the lovely Lucy Elizabeth has asked me to play Together in Electric Dreams. And of course I'll do it. Lucy, this one's for you.

Ah, together in Electric Dreams for Lucy and her dad. Great tune. Do you know what? I'm feeling in a bit of a romantic mood after that. Shall we play another song from the brand new Reverend and the Makers album? Oh, it's a beauty. Enjoy it, everyone. This is called Late Night Phone Call. It's got a certain ring to it. Oh, that's a terrible pun. I don't

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I'm here on my own. What am I going to do? I'll play another song, a great song from the 80s, Aztec Camera. You can't buy time, but you can sell your soul. And the closest thing to heaven is to rock and roll. Let's do it.

just a classic tune, Aztec Camera, from about 1987, Somewhere in My Heart. All right then, it's 1:05. It's Friday the 15th of May. How are you doing today? I hope you're having a lovely, lovely day. Whatever you're doing, don't worry about the weather. It can only get better, you know. Let's go back up to the 90s. A bit of Blur. Oh no, here comes a Charmless Man. I know the feeling.

Blur, Charmless Man, from about 1996 when the single was released. I remember bopping around to it on the dance floor to Twin Spin Disco at Vauxhall Holiday Park. Anyone else remember that? Oh, the heydays indeed. So we'll do another one from 96 just to bask in the moment. Oh, the glory days of Britpop. It's good, isn't it? But don't worry, we're going all around the houses. Dave has asked for a bit of the Police, so I'll set one up for you. Dave, thank you for messaging. Tony, Maria, I've got some Amarillo. I've got a very different comedy version of In the Mood. I'm looking forward to playing it. I'm not allowed to play it till about 1:20 because Tony's coming back from Norwich. So I'll do it soon. And then you've still got a bit of Bob Marley coming up, bit of U2, bit of BB King. It's good, innit? This is Suede.

0: Still one of my favourite bands ever, Suede. Cool. If I had a pound for every time I went to saw them live, I'd have about 12 quid. I'll tell you, 12 quid. Coming back with a bit of The Police after the next ad break. And then a few more of your song requests. Keep your messages coming in on 0794-264-1074. We are Harbour Radio. We are the voice of the community. And we are here for you.
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0: 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Let's rock, Zan.

There you are, Dave. That's for you. I'm sorry it wasn't the song you asked for, but I thought I'd play The Police for you anyway. And that's for Dave. Ladies and gentlemen, we are here, Harbour Radio, here for you night and day. The voice of the community. And we're always outstretching our proverbial arms. Exciting opportunities that are always taking place at Harbour Radio. 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All right, why don't you do it? You could be a show sponsor. It's so cheap. I mean, I'm just arranging one myself. 6 months, £175 to be a sponsor of a particular show, and you'll get your jingle played 3 or 4 times during the show each week, plus all the advertising on all our social media. There's loads of things: advertising, sponsorship, volunteering, being part of the events. Just get in contact with us if you've got a bit of spare time and you think that you can bring something to the party, then let us know. All right then, let's play another tune, one of my very, very personal favourites. So good that my own dad got the lyric sheet from the album and wrote out the lyrics. Do you remember this, Mum? Wrote out the lyrics and actually framed it and put it on their bedroom wall. This is Big Audio Dynamite. This is The Other 99. Especially for Mental Health Week. Love this song. 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

Great tune, that one of my all-time favourites, Big Audio Dynamite, The Other 99. We hope that you are doing well today. We are here to put a smile on your face and a little bit of local knowledge in the mind. And you're here to enjoy and give us a message. I'm very surprised. I haven't heard from my radio husband, Mr. Russ Robinson. Are you out there, Russ? Are you okay, mate? I get lonely in the studio. So lonely. That's another police one. Yeah, give us a message on 0794 264 1074. Yes, Edwina, I am eating the sweets now. Moira gave me the sweets and said, oh, you've got to have these little, like, you know, the long, thin laces things. She gave me two of them and said, oh, I almost choked on that the other day. I said, you've just given me two. So that's nice, isn't it? So while I eat and hopefully not choke, let's do a couple of more requests. Tony and Maria in Great Yarmouth. I'm doing two for you. All right, then. We've got Amarillo for Maria and then something very, very different. I love this. The next one's for Tony after that. A very different version. Great comedy record. But first of all, get ready to march. This one is for Maria.

Yeah, that one is for Maria in Great Yarmouth. Hello, welcome to Music, and you're literally going to get a bit of madness in a moment with me, Lee Brown, on Harbour Radio 107.4 FM. It's currently 1:29 PM. It's windy out there, and it's windy up the High Street. Oh, matron! And it's going to get dark tonight, 8:43 PM, so that's not too bad at all. My weather weenus is, I said weenus, is going to stay dry for the rest of the day. It's going to be all right Saturday. The rain and thunder is coming on Sunday and Monday and Tuesday and Wednesday. Ah, gloomy times. So let's have a comedy record picked by Tony in Great Yarmouth. This is a song I actually remember as a kid. It was released in 1977. Right, try and listen to it and not laugh. It's called In the Mood. I think it's a cover version. Right, are you ready, everyone? I'm just going to play it. Tony chose this one, and I love it. Here we go. It's serious.

It's still going. Everyone sing along. Don't be chicken. We just smashed the window. Moo. Who's doing that? That's not me in the studio. Moo. Hi there. That is right in the mood. Ray Stevens, Tony's Choice. Why are chickens funny? Because. Oh, no, I'm doing it now. Oh, that's made me laugh. That's made me laugh in places I shouldn't be laughing. So let's get it back to serious now. And in comes U2 and BB King to save the day. Oh, that's going to be in my head when I go for a wee in the morning, I tell you.

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1: These go to 11.

The Beatles and Your Bird Can Sing from the Revolver album, still widely touted as the greatest album of all time. As surely Bob Marley's got one or two in there as well, hasn't he? Is this love? It could be.

Oh, absolutely love it. Is this love? Yes, it is. Bob Marley and the Wailers. I was flicking through Netflix last night, now that Married at First Sight is over, and I watched, do you remember the Will Smith film I Am Legend? I forgot how much Bob Marley is all over that film. They keep playing Three Little Birds, quoting him. Lovely little quote this. He said, I have to be like what Bob Marley said, light up the darkness. Oh, remember that phrase, light up the darkness. And we're going to be doing that all day today on Harbour Radio. Don't forget, Alex Youngs from the Gorston Pavilion Theatre will be in the hot seat making his debut here at Harbour Radio 2 o'clock today. Don't miss it. And I'll be back, debut here at Harbour Radio 2 o'clock today. Don't miss it. And I'll be back in just a moment with more fun and

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Rush Kid, George Ezra, with the rather abrupt finish, isn't it? Yeah, still 30 seconds left on the track. I'll talk over it. It's 10 degrees out there in Great Yarmouth. We are 10 minutes away from getting Mr. Alex Youngs in the studio. Don't forget, great things coming your way if you're not going out this weekend. You've got the Eurovision tomorrow night, BBC One from 8 o'clock with Graham Norton. You've got a small matter of the FA Cup final. Yes, the FA Cup final tomorrow daytime. Chelsea, Man City, 3 o'clock kickoff. Right, I'm going to say 2-2, extra time, penalties, Chelsea. So I like a penalty shootout, all right. Nev's giving me a funny look. What? Grey hairs. What's that got to do with it? Are you waiting for me to get... They're waiting for me to get out, basically. So I'm going to say goodbye now. I'd actually already set up two songs to give Alex time to get comfortable in the hot seat. See, I was thinking ahead. So I got a Eurovision song to finish with and a lovely tune from the Breaking Bad series. I'm going to go. I'm going to make a break for it. Enjoy your weekend, everyone. Enjoy Alex Young's show. He's on it too. Don't go anywhere. Love you all. Have a great week. Be nice to each other, and especially be nice to me. All right? Bye.

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2: Labour's deputy leader says there won't be any attempt to block Andy Burnham standing as an MP. The current Greater Manchester mayor is after returning to Parliament, where it's expected he'd then challenge Sir Keir Starmer for the party leadership. But Lucy Powell says the cabinet needs strong players in it.
3: Look, the election results that we had were very difficult and painful, and the aftermath hasn't been all that edifying either. We've got to take the fight to Farage. We are at real risk of Nigel Farage walking up Downing Street in a few years.
2: Close contacts of people linked to a meningitis outbreak breaking Reading are being offered antibiotics as a precaution. One student died and two of the young people are being treated after at least one case was confirmed as meningitis B. The UK Health Security Agency says risk to the public currently remains low. And the Duke and Duchess of Sussex are making a war film based on an Afghanistan memoir for Netflix. The subject matter is familiar territory for former soldier Harry, who served two frontline tours in Afghanistan. That's the latest from Radio News Hub. I'm Tanita Sims.
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Good afternoon and welcome to a brand new show here on Harbour Radio. This is The Green Room with me, Alex Youngs. This is the show where we'll be talking all things theatrical, movies, art space and everything that's happening here in Great Yarmouth. If you've ever listened to Radio 2 on a Sunday with West End's Elaine Page, well, this is a little bit like that, except you've got Gorston's Alex Youngs. We're going to try and get a special guest in most weeks to have a chat about what they're doing now, what they're up to. I haven't got one with me this week because this is my audition show. So, never said I can do an hour, but if it goes well, I might do two. I'm also going to be playing some big musical theatre tracks today, as this is my big opening show. And I want to know what your favourites are. So what are the shows that you love? What are the tracks that you love listening to? So, WhatsApp me, 07942 641 074, or head to harbourradio.co.uk. Tell me what your favourite tracks are, what are your favourite shows? And if I play one of your favourites, then I want you to voice note me of you belting it out. Doesn't matter if you're in your kitchen, in your car, whatever, send it to me. And that's it. You're very welcome here in the Green Room at Harbour for the next one, maybe 2 hours. Let's get on with the show.

On the 23rd day of the month of September, in an early year of a decade not too long before our own, the human race suddenly encountered a deadly threat to its very existence. And this terrifying enemy surfaced, as such enemies often do, in the seemingly most innocent and unlikely of places.

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1: Oh, I'm exhausted. Right, well, I suppose I better tell you who I am. So, my name's Alex. I run the Gorson Pavilion Theatre with my fabulous team over there. And a little while ago, Nev asked me whether I wanted to do my own show. So, of course, I said yes. He asks everyone. So we're going to be talking all things musical theatre, all things arts-based here in Great Yarmouth, because there is so much happening locally that people just don't know about. So this is the show where we're going to talk about it all. And what a couple of songs we opened with there. We could not start in Baltimore. Like, it was a fabulous song. But Little Shop of Horrors has a special place in my heart because our stage school that we run at the theatre... What's Emma waving at me for? Sorry, Emma, she's distracting me. Our stage school at the theatre last summer produced Little Shop of Horrors as their first summer musical. And honestly, the talent we've got locally is phenomenal. So I had to start with a little bit of Little Shop of Horrors in tribute to our stage school kids. Well done, you lot. Yeah, and I've been told this is my audition show. So if I pass my audition, I might get to do another hour. That is the case if I don't mess anything up, which something went a little bit wrong at the start, but hey, it's all good. So we're going to be playing lots of musical theatre classics today. We've got some real old and golden oldies. We've got some new stuff, some of my favourites. Text me what your favourites are and we'll see if we can play those. But we're also going to be having a look at the What's On boards across all the different arts venues across Yarmouth and seeing what they've got going on over the next week or so. With half term coming up, there's plenty to go and see and support. And that's the point. We need to support these venues. So we'll be having a look at that as well. We might get some special guests in week on week as well, just to talk about them, what they're up to, their history in theatre or the arts, see what they're up to. There's a few people I've got in mind already. And if you haven't been to any of these venues that we're going to talk about today, then you must get yourselves over there. So I thought we'd kick off next with a couple of real classics, some of my favourites. And again, I want you to tell me what your favourites are.

0: I've also got to learn this spaceship of a desk, like I know what I'm doing. Moira said to me that she was just left to her own devices, and I've had a bit of training on this, but it still might go wrong. We've got lots of jazzy music to play in the background as well. Right, let's get on with the show. Let's play a bit of Guys and Dolls.
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6: Right, well, the only thing that has gone wrong so far is my headphones have stopped working, so I hope you can hear me at least. So we talk a lot about shows that have moved from stage into the movies, and the great classic of that that's happened just recently is Wicked. And obviously we're not going to get through today without playing a bit of Wicked. But it raised an interesting question for me as I was picking songs and I was picking tracks. You know, do you pick the original Broadway version? Do you pick the West End version, the London recordings? Or do you pick the movie versions? So I was having a think about this, and actually I wanted to keep the energy up for the first hour and having a look at a Wicked track. I did pick the movie version. Could have picked the Broadway version or a West End record, but actually the movie allowed them so much more money to have a bigger orchestra, and it just sounds epic. And the other thing about playing musical tracks, musical theatre tracks, is that they're usually quite long. So you might get a song, a pop song that's 2 or 3 minutes long. No, theatre ones, 5, 6, 7, maybe even 8 minutes. And if you're not a musical theatre lover, then sorry, this show's not for you, because I'm going to play the full length of these tracks. So, whilst I go off and get my headphones fixed, I'm going to play a bit of Wicked for you. Let me just pull this over here, and a bit of Wizard and I.
7: Miss Elphaba, many years I have waited for a gift like yours to appear. Why, I predict the wizard might make you his magic grand vizier. My dear, I'll write at once to the wizard. Tell him of you in advance. With a talent like yours, dear, there is a definite chance if you were.

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1: So I'm keeping a little tally here on my notepad next to me, just like our technicians do at the theatre, at the pavilion, of all the things that go wrong. So far, I'm on 3. Probably not too bad, actually, for show number 1. But now I think it's time for us to have a little look at the what's on boards. So, as promised, we're going to have a look at everything that's going on locally in the area. Before that, I have had a couple of requests, by the way. And Mama's text me. She sent me a voice note, actually. She'll probably kill me for playing it, but... let's see.
2: Alex, loving your radio show. This is Karen Youngs here. I'd just like you to play something from Chicago, Razzle Dazzle. So my voice note is not too close to the mic. Give them the old Razzle Dazzle.
1: That's enough, Mother. Step away from the microphone. Also had a message from Sue. Sue, I have got some Greatest Showman, but I haven't got the one you asked for. Sorry. So I think it's time. Let's have a quick look at what's going on in and around the area before we play a couple more tracks. So obviously I'm going to start with the Pavilion. We've got the Comedy Store in tonight. A couple of seats left for that. The 60s Roadshow on tomorrow, and then the Front Row Big Band are in on Sunday with their Glenn Miller and the Fabulous 40s tribute. A couple of seats left for that as well. And then on Monday, we do what's called our Monday Club. So it's a free event. You come to our theatre bar, and it's just a couple of hours of some live music. Great fun, nice way to meet people, and it's on a Monday night. So we finish early, get to bed by 10. Actually, that's not very early, is it? So having a look at St. George's, they've got an evening of clairvoyance on this evening, some live music with the Vagabandin, and also on Saturday the 23rd of May, they've got a music festival fundraiser from 2 p.m. until 11 p.m. Loads of local great artists there by the looks of it. So you can get your tickets there available at the St. George's Theatre website. That's on Saturday the 23rd of May, the Music Festival fundraiser. We'll check in on some of the other venues a bit shortly. Because, I mean, especially the Britannia Theatre, like that, it's great to see the revival of that pier. Winning Peer of the Ward as well. All the refurbishments they've been doing is absolutely brilliant. Hats off to the team there. I mean, they've got all sorts coming up. So next week, an evening with Arsenal Legends. I'm not sure I can say this next one on the radio. It's Drunk Panto, next Saturday, May 23rd. Adult Panto. And then, of course, the bank holiday kicks in and the Britannia's got a fabulous pantomime in The Wizard of Oz. So get your tickets for that as well. But next, I want to play a couple of indulgences. So these are new musicals. One of them I've had the pleasure of seeing both in the West End in London and on Broadway when I was in New York in December. Very, very lucky. But of course, to kick us off, we can't get through the show without playing a bit of Hamilton.

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1: of the USA.
2: It's not.
0: The city I swore I would see for myself one day.
2: But you've actually been to New York before?
0: Yes, I swore I would see for myself one day.
2: But you've actually been to New York before?
0: Yes. No. But I

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1: No, that's Queens.
2: Awesome.
0: She's called the Big Apple. No one knows why. But she's my kind of town and I'm her kind of street smart guy. I'll stroll up the Broadway. I'll order a beer. I'll scream at the Statue of Liberty. 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

0: It's the city of angels. 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That's why they all call it Tinsel Town. 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And there's love in the air.
1: Okay, we're about to leave the train and then we're gonna be in New York.
0: Yes.
1: You're not gonna freak out?
0: No.

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1: All right, so I've got to play a track for my mum. She was mortified about the voice note. Sorry, mum. But a bit of all that jazz for you. Then we're going to come back and play another one of my favourites. And this is going to be a sentimental one for me as well. So the Pavilion staged the Producers in autumn last year. So I need to play a track from the Producers. It's the first one we did just as we took over the theatre. And it was a really special one for me. But first up, this one's for Mother.

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1: Yeah, I'm afraid so, Roxy.
0: Oh, Fred.
2: Oh, Fred.
1: Yeah?
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11: Right, we're at the halfway point of the show, which means it's the interval. But this is radio, so you only get a 30-second break. So I thought, let's make it a dance break. Get up out of your chair. Right, your big West End finish. Jazz hands at the ready. Okay, that's your musical theatre cardio done for the day. Right, so what have we got coming up? We've got more tunes coming up. We're going to be checking some more what's on boards and some more musical theatre tracks for you. One thing that we do want to talk about is that some events happening this weekend. So tomorrow, the First Belton Scout Group are celebrating the grand reopening of their scout hut following a major renovation and extension. So to mark that reopening, the First Belton Scouts are inviting young people, volunteers, everyone in the local community to a special celebration fun day. That's tomorrow, Saturday the 16th of May, from 10 a.m. to 2 p.m. Sounds great. You can look forward to a fun-filled day, plenty of activities for all ages, including games, interactive scouting stuff, and even a baking competition. And showcase your baking skills. Something for everyone. So if you're at a loss for what to do tomorrow, head to the First Belton Scouts. Right, let's... I think we've had such... Do you know what? I'm exhausted. I think I might have passed my audition because Nev hasn't stormed in to take me off air yet. So I'm going to carry on. But I don't know about you. I think we need to slow things down a bit. So what we're going to do, we're going to take the pace down a little bit and we're going to play a couple of real kind of community songs, starting with a bit of Rent.

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1: Oh, lovely. I love that one. If you're watching on the webcam, by the way, I am singing. So log in and watch me. I'm glad I remembered to switch the microphone off, actually. So we were talking a bit earlier about musical theatre within the movies. It's an interesting mix. Some movies come from the musical theatre, some the other way around. A great musical theatre movie is, of course, The Greatest Showman. So there is a big West End version of that coming up. But in the meantime, I really wanted to play a couple of tracks from there, and they are big numbers. Sam's asking, where's the webcam? Mamphy, the webcam is on harbourradio.co.uk. There's a WhatsApp number there as well. So I thought we'd play a couple of Greatest Showman tracks, and then I'd like to get into a bit more of a roundup of what's happening locally. So we've got some great stuff happening in Great Yarmouth, some great venues, and we all need to go and support those things. But first of all, I think it's time. Let's get into The Greatest Showman.

through your days. 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
1: Oh, I love it. I hope you're all singing along just like I was. So, I've just had a text in from the general manager of the Pavilion Theatre, Luke. He says he can't stand Les Mis, which is a crime in itself. So, we're going to have a Les Mis bit soon. Before that, though, I wanted to check in with the What's On Boards again. So there's something that happens every year in Great Yarmouth, which we should all go to and we should all be very proud of. Put on by Out There Arts. It's the Out There International Festival of Outdoor Arts and Circus. It runs from the 28th to the 30th of May. And they really do. They take over the entire town. Like, there's something for everyone. I don't think you could even go and see all of it, even if you wanted to. Out There, of course, have taken over the Ice House as well, and there's plenty of stuff going on at the Ice House. If you haven't been over there, then have a look at their website, just Google it, and pop in. It's beautiful. It's lovely. And we're very lucky in Great Yarmouth to have lots of different kind of arts and culture organisations. And one of them, this I love, is Represent Project. You'll probably know them from doing all the murals around town. They do all sorts, and they work a lot with Walk and Talk East Anglia as well. Walk and Talk EA, another great organisation for men's mental health. So they've got a Motor Madness and Music Festival coming up. Is that this weekend? I think it's this weekend. Yeah, Saturday 16th, Sunday the 17th. That's at the Joyland American Family Diner along Marine Parade. They've got all sorts there. Stencil workshop. They've got like a public living room. So they've got this outdoor living room and you can go and draw all over it and all sorts. It's brilliant. They've got DJs, live music. So that's the Motor Madness and Music Festival on this weekend with Represent Project and Walk and Talk EA.

So something else you want to do is, if you want to know what's going on in Great Yarmouth, you can obviously look at all these different venues' websites, but another great website to look at is the Visit Great Yarmouth website. 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So they try and list everything that's happening in the town, not just arts and culture stuff, but all of the events that take place. And of course, Visit Great Yarmouth are the great organisation behind the Wheels Festival. That's happening again this summer. Time is whizzing. We've only got just over half an hour left. Did anyone like the dance break, by the way? I just love this little music, this jazzy little music I've got in the background. I love it. I'm going to do another dance break. Before that, though, we're going to get back to some musical theatre tracks. Hang on, I should probably do some weather or something. Am I meant to do weather? Is weather my thing? I don't know. It's sunny outside. It was wet, but it's not anymore. So next up, I'm going to play some British theatre tracks. Now, these, if you've, like, some, as young people, we all get hooked, or most people, or some people get hooked on musical theatre through specific musicals. And there's some great British ones. And I'm going to play a couple of tracks from Oliver, just because I love them. That's one of the first productions I was involved with the Gorson Theatre Company. So we're going to play a couple of those. We'll do a little dance break.

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1: 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Have a dance. 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
0: Okay, we're coming up to... This is the really difficult bit because I've been trained on all of this, but the last bit of the show is all about timing. So I don't need to... try not to crash the news. So I didn't mention earlier, I played a song from Anything Goes, but I didn't mention the Lowestoft Players. Their show, Anything Goes, opens next week, 21st to the 30th of May. Got loads of friends in that production. Are we allowed to talk about Suffolk? I'm sure we are. So if you like Anything Goes and you want to support the Lowestoft Players, please go and buy a ticket. They're also doing a production of Dear Evan Hansen later in the year in September. So I thought it would be a good idea to play a little track in tribute to them. Here we go.
8: I've learned to slam on the brake

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There's plenty going on this weekend and up through to up to the hey. So have a look around and have a look at everything. And thanks to everyone who's been messaging in today. I think I passed. Nev still hasn't come in and kicked me out, so I'm about to play my last songs. I think that means I'm probably going to come back. So coming up, we've got Wayne in for Nev after me. So like I said earlier, Luke, our general manager, texted in. And he doesn't like Les Mis. So I'm going to play him a bit of Les Mis.

So yeah, Les Mis coming up. But come back next week for more from the Green Room. We'll be playing lots more of musical theatre tracks, talking about all new events coming up. And we might even have a special guest in. But stay tuned here on Harbour. Wayne's In for Nev up next. Thank you for bearing with me whilst I learnt everything. I don't think I went wrong too much. Have a great weekend, everyone. And I'll see you next week.

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1: Lovey, listen to me. Just say you're sorry. You can still be with the wizard once you've worked and waited for. You can have all

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2: Labour's deputy leader insists there won't be any attempt to block Andy Burnham's standing as an MP. The current Manchester mayor is making a bid for Parliament where, if successful, he would challenge Sir Keir Starmer for the leadership. But Lucy Powell says the government needs strong players in it.
3: The election results were very difficult and painful, and the aftermath hasn't been all that edifying either. We've got to take the fight to Farage. We are at real risk of Nigel Farage walking up Downing Street in a few years' time, and we can't let that happen.
2: Meanwhile, allies of Wes Streeting say he intends to stand in any forthcoming leadership contest, and earlier he's also backed Andy Burnham's attempts to return as an MP. Close contacts of people linked to a meningitis outbreak in the Reading area are being offered antibiotics as a precaution. A teenager's been jailed after he knocked down and killed an 86-year-old woman with his e-bike. Footage showed Billy Stoko didn't attempt to slow down for Gloria Stevenson. And Robbie Williams is to perform at Soccer Aid. That's the latest from Radio News Hub. I'm David Hall.
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Well, good afternoon. It's Friday. It's just gone 4 o'clock. It's the Friday Soul Jump, but it is me, Mr. Wayne, sitting in with a melting pot takeover. Yes, indeedy. Along the way, for the next 3 hours, we've got some soulful grooves, some acid jazz, a little bit of soul, feel-good factors to get you ready for the weekend. Yes, indeedy. And along the way, we'll be giving you some traffic reports, some weather reports, etc. I mean, looking out the window at the moment, the sun is trying to burst through, so it's all good. So, as I said, it is I, Mr. Wayne, bringing you that melting pot twist. If you've listened to the show on a Friday before, you know what to expect. If you haven't, well, stick around for the next 3 hours, as I said, and hear some great, great music to give you a great feel-good vibe and great feeling. So we kicked it off there with a little bit of a mashup. That was DJ Blender and Get Funky in the Heart, kind of mixing up a little bit of Teddy there and some D-Light. So as I said, along the way, we've got some Soulful House coming your way, some acid jazz, some old, some new, stuff that you love, something that you haven't heard before. That is what it's all about. And if you want to get involved today, all you've got to do, 07942 641074, that is the free WhatsApp number. Let me know you're listening in on this Friday afternoon, or you can head over to our Harbour page on Facebook. You can leave a comment there, or you can jump on the all the W's harbourradio.co.uk, give yourselves a name, get involved in the chat box and say hello that way. So as I said, it is me, Mr. Wayne, and not Mr. Nev, although you will hear his name mentioned throughout the show. So we're going to carry on, and that was a little bit of the girls from the internet. They were in Lowestoft last year at the First Light Festival, and this year we've got a group called Another Taste, and they will be coming up a little bit later. But before that, we're going to have some more remixes and a little bit of Soulful House for you, and we're going to kick it off with a little bit of D-Influence.

0: won't give up.
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1: Hi, it's Bradley from The Dube. 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It's Big Nev.
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Some feel good music for you on a Friday afternoon. That is Pevan Everett and a little bit of Feeling Who You Are. And then before that, Brian Jackson featuring Omar covering Gil Scott Heron's The Old Bottle. So we play a few more tunes and then we'll start looking at the traffic as you are finishing off at work on a Friday afternoon. I know the Acle Strait is looking a little bit backed up at the moment, but as I said, I will give you some more details in a few tunes time. So we're going to carry on with this kind of soulful house vibe before we start to switch it up. And up next we have S-Tone Inc. and they're telling us to keep your head up.

0: Just great music on a Friday afternoon. And as I said, this is I, Mr. Wayne, with the Melting Pot Takeover, sitting in the hot seat for the old Friday Soul Jump. And some fantastic music being played, as Edwina says from Lowestoft. She says, great music this afternoon or this evening. Having a Chinese with some white chocolate Baileys. Well, that's a bit of a combination, isn't it? But glad you are enjoying the tunes. And if you are enjoying the tunes and you want to let me know, all you've got to do, 07942 641074, that is the free WhatsApp number. You can also head over to our page on Facebook and leave a comment that way, and all the W's, harbourradio.co.uk. Give yourself a name, get involved in the chat box, say hello and I'll say hello back. So we're going to have a few ads, and then after that we will look at the old traffic out and about for you. So here they come.
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4: Don't forget to follow them on Facebook. I have.
0: There you have it. So, a little bit there with the old Harbour volunteer page. A little bit old one, that one. But there we go. We are now based at the Vicarage Hub in the heart of Great Yarmouth. But as I said, if you do want to be a volunteer, just come in, say hello, take some details down, or we'll take some details down and we'll get back to you. So yeah, lots of ways to volunteer. We need admin, we need sales, even advertising and all that kind of malarkey. So yeah, so let's carry on. So as I said, we will now start looking at a little bit of the old traffic for you.
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0: Right, well, let's pause that one for some reason. Anyway, let's have a look again. So, as I said, the traffic, it looks to be a little bit now clearer on the Acle Strait than it did around about 15 to 20 minutes ago. So, I wasn't sure what was going on there. But, yeah, going in to Yarmouth, it looks pretty much clear. Just a little bit of congestion around Vauxhall Holiday Park coming up to the Runham roundabout. But going out towards Acle, pretty much clear. Looking at it, all the bridges are clear as well. As we head down towards Hopton, pretty much clear. Harfrees, again, clear. Probably be in and out 10, 15 minutes or so. You'll have a little bit of a build-up, as I said, as everyone comes out. But that looks A-OK. A little bit of Beckles Road coming down to Iams Long Lane. Just a little bit of slow-moving traffic. But again, looking very, very clear. Coming down to Lowestoft, well, it looks again pretty much clear as well. And heading out to all the little villages of Scrapby, Hemsby, Winterton, again, looking very, very clear. Now, if you are out and about and you are stuck in traffic, why not give us a little bit of a message? But as I said, if you are driving, maybe pull over and give us a message. Or if someone else is sitting in the seat with you, they can message through as well. As I said, 07942 641074. That is the old number. So let's carry on. And we've got, as I said, a few more sort of upbeat, soulful vibes for you. As I said, thank you very much for tuning in and listening and loving the tunes this Friday afternoon. And then we will sort of try to change it up a little bit. So I've played this tune before by Lance Ferguson, but this is another little remix. And this is Could Heaven Ever Be Like This? Well, who knows?

0: Great, great stuff. That's Shauna Scoffery and Let It Go. And believe it or not, that is 23 years old. Blimey, I feel old. So we're going to switch it up now, and we're going to go into sort of soulful, acid, jazzy kind of groove. So you are, as I said, on this Friday afternoon. Now, looking out the window, as I said, it is nice and bright. The sun is trying to break through at the moment. Let's just have a look at the old weather. It is around about 10 degrees at the moment, then dropping down to about 8 degrees tonight. Then tomorrow, still looking a little bit kind of overcast, but going up to 13 degrees. So brilliant stuff if you are out and about. Make sure you put a bit of lotion on if you are heading on down to the old motor and music weekender here in the Isle of Seafront, around about the... where are we? Joyland, I believe it is. So, yeah, I'll be heading down there at some point over the weekend to see what it's all about. So if you see me and you recognise me, come say hello. So, as I said, and then where we are, Sunday is then looking around about sort of the same as well. Slightly more at 14 degrees. So, yeah, so looking like a great, great weekend. And as I said, I hope this music is getting you ready for the weekend with these old soulful vibes here on Harbour Radio 107.4 in Yarmouth. And of course, surrounding areas and worldwide, wherever you might be. And if you are listening abroad, thank you very much for tuning in and listening and supporting the station. It is much, much appreciated. Right, as I said, we are going to switch it up, and we're going to go into a little bit of Booker Newbery and Just Can't Give You Up.
1: Hi, it's Bradley from The Dube. We've teamed up with Harbour Radio to proudly sponsor the Friday Soul Jump with the soul god himself, Big Nev. 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If you're looking for a wedding, party or function venue, then pop in and speak with us. In the meantime, he's coming back. It's Big Nev.

0: As Mr. Big Nev would say, how good is that? Klaus Rosen and If This World Were Mine. And then before that, we had a little bit of a bridge and Baby Don't Hold Your Love Back. Now, come on, admit it. How many of you are nodding your heads and doing the old two-step shuffle to this kind of stuff here on Harbour Radio on a Friday afternoon? I said, this is me, Mr. Wayne, with a melting pot take over, giving you some fantastic music as we do each and every Friday. Not just me, but obviously Mr. Never as well, playing all that stuff. I am the producer, as he calls it. So yeah, I'm sitting in today. So hope you enjoy the music. And then before that, we had a little bit of New Street Adventure. Now, if you like that kind of stuff, they're kind of more like a little sort of northerny soul moddy kind of style music. They are an acid jazz, but they are in Norwich in a couple of weeks at Voodoo Lounge, and the tickets are only about 16-17 quid, so you can't go wrong with that. So I may head on down to that one and see what it's all about. So let's have a few adverts and then we're going to come back and we're going to play a regular listener here, or a regular player should I say, on this show, and that is Natasha Watts.
1: Oi!
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2: Hi, it's Bradley from The Jube. 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If you're looking for a wedding, party or function venue, then pop in and speak with us. In the meantime, he's coming back. It's Big Nev.

0: Party has given the Mayor of Manchester, Andy Burnham, permission to stand in the candidate selection process for the upcoming Makerfield by-election. If he's picked and wins, many believe he will challenge Sir Keir Starmer for the leadership. Labour's deputy leader, Lucy Powell, says the government needs to have strong players in it.
1: The election results were very difficult and painful, and the aftermath hasn't been all that edifying either. We've got to take the fight to Farage. We are at real risk of Nigel Farage walking up Downing Street in a few years' time, and we can't let that happen.
0: Close contacts of people linked to a meningitis outbreak in the Reading area are being offered antibiotics. A student's died and two others are being treated. A teenager's been jailed after he knocked down and killed an 86-year-old woman with his e-bike. Billy Stokoe didn't attempt to slow down for Gloria Stevenson. And Robbie Williams is to perform at Soccer Aid's halftime show to mark its 20th anniversary. That's the latest from Radio News Hub. I'm David Hall.

0: yeah. Now, if you've been listening in from the beginning of this show earlier on, I did say that the girls from the internet that I played were at the First Light Festival last year. And this year, those guys will be there. They are another taste. They're out of Holland, and they'll be performing on the Saturday around about 8:30. So you can't go wrong there. Free music on the beach. What could be better? So as I said, that is another taste. And I said before that, we had a little bit of old Salt to Soul. Now, how many remixes of that tune are there? Hundreds. But great stuff there. And then before that, well, what did we have before that? We kicked it off there with a little bit of Natasha Watts and a bit of Good Love. So we've got about 45 minutes to go, and I do believe that Ollie is in the building from 7 o'clock onwards with his Golden Mile show, bringing you some more fantastic music this Friday night. As I said, don't forget, I am on with my normal show 9 p.m. till 11 tomorrow night, bringing you a selection of old and new cover versions, remixes of some funk, some rap, a little bit of drum and bass, a little bit of breaks and beats, and all that kind of goes in between. So yeah, check that out. As I said, 9 to 11, and used to do it on a Wednesday, but now we do it on a Saturday. And don't forget, we've got some more fantastic shows tomorrow as well, where we've got a little bit of the old sports show. We've got a little bit of Russ on tomorrow as well. So just tune in and listen to some fantastic music here in Great Yarmouth and, of course, surrounding areas on Harbour Radio. Right, let's carry on. We'll have a kind of few more little addy bits, and then we'll play back with some more fantastic music.
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Hi, I'm Wayne and I present the Melting Pot Show on a Wednesday night, playing a selection of old and new cover versions and remixes of funk, rap, drum and bass, breaks and beats. So if that's your kind of thing, then why not come and check me out? Or even if you haven't heard any of this before, again, come check me out.

0: beautiful stuff for a beautiful summer's day. As I said, looking out there, it's quite nice. It's warm in the studio, I'm telling you that. I shouldn't have put this jumper on, but never mind. Hey-ho. So we've got about half an hour to go. And as I said, up after me will be Ollie with his Golden Mile show. So we're going to have a few more adverts, and then we're going to kind of go into a few kind of sort of acidy jazz tunes. And talking of acidy jazz, that was Mr. Bangs and Talbot. Chris Bangs obviously gave the name Acid Jazz way back in the day. Brilliant, brilliant album that. I must get hold of that one myself. So, as I said, let's carry on. We're going to have a few ads, and then up after that, we're going to switch it up to some acid jazzy tempo stuff. And here they come.
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5: 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If you're looking for a wedding, party or function venue, then pop in and speak with us. In the meantime, he's coming back. It's Big Nev.

Lovely, lovely, lovely stuff there. Federation, Life So Free from 1993. Right, that is pretty much it for me tonight. Thank you much for tuning in this afternoon. I've hoped you've enjoyed the tune. Some of you have and messaged in. I had said I'm on next week. I'm on tomorrow night, basically, from 9 p.m. Bringing you a selection of old, new cover versions, rap, funk, some bit of drum and bass, some breaks and beats, and all that kind of goes in between. So if you haven't listened to my show, D for Falling Out. If you haven't listened to my show, come along and check me out from 9 o'clock tomorrow night. So have yourselves a great weekend with whatever you're doing. As I said, I may be down the old Motor Madness tomorrow or Sunday. So if you recognise me, come and say hello. So I'm going to leave you with a couple more. And up next is Ollie with his Golden Mile Show. So take care, everyone. Good night.

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Good evening and welcome. It's Friday night and you're locked into Golden Mile Hits on Harbour Radio. Coming to you from the Vicarage Hub in the heart of this glorious town we call Great Yarmouth. I'm Ollie Walker and for the next 2 hours I've got everything you need to set the tone for your night. You're picking out your outfit, pouring those first kitchen pre-drinks, heading into town, or already set to live at large. This is your soundtrack. From the swagger of noughties Britpop to smooth noughties R&B, right through to the biggest Gen Z anthems, we're bringing you the tunes that carry the night from start to finish. So expect sing-alongs, throwbacks, and those tracks that just hit different when the weekend finally lands. The week is done, the pressure's off, and it's time to switch gears. So turn it up, get involved, and let's make it another night to remember. This is Golden Mile Hits on 107.4 FM.

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1: So I have got two massive hours lined up for you, packed with proper anthems to kick your weekend off in style, plus all your favourite features along the way. Tonight we'll be spinning the cheese wheel, that is any song, any artist from any decades, pulled straight from Spotify's ultimate collection of cheesy hits. Then it's time for Remix Roulette, where I dive deep into the archives and bring you a mashup you didn't know you needed. After that, we hit my favourite part of the night, the non-stop floor fillers from across the decades. Around half an hour's worth of nothing but big tunes to get you up, moving and fully in weekend mode. We'll also bring you Fresh for the Mile. And of course, we wrap things up in style with the Golden Mile number ones. Five tracks handpicked by me, battling it out as the very best of the best. So if that sounds good to you, it sounds good to me. So let's live it large all the way up until 9 o'clock. This is Golden Mile Hits.

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1: 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Walker Self-Taught Artist, and he is now showcasing selected pieces of his artwork at the Wherry Arts and Crafts Gallery at number 26 Marketplace in the heart of the historic market town of North Walsham. So don't miss the chance to give your pet a lasting tribute they deserve. Whether it's a thoughtful gift, a heartfelt memorial, or a celebration of your special bond you share, Colin Walker will bring your beloved companion to life on canvas.

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1: It's the law.
2: Just.
1: Good evening, Great Yarmouth. Good evening, Lowestoft, and everybody around us. This evening, Friday evening, we're around 10 past nine. What did we hear first off? We heard Three and the Hunter. And then we heard a cover of a Bad Company song by the Struts, which is on their latest Bad Company tribute to,
2: which you love,
1: LP, which I absolutely love. I adore it. I think it's absolutely brilliant. It is just a wonderful album, and that's one of the covers, and that's by the Struts. And I was just saying off air is that you see this guy in a recording studio, and the lead singer of the Struts gets something. He's got his iPhone in front of him. He's got the words on his iPhone. And he just batters it out. Just unbelievable.
2: It makes you sick. Absolutely. Just makes you sick.
1: And this evening we have
2: a guest, a rock legend from Martham.
1: We have Soft Lad as normal. Yeah.
3: Yeah.
1: And then we've got Mr. Martin Watson, who's a special guest this evening. Martin, how are you?
4: Not too bad.
1: Yeah. Are you looking forward to your, I wouldn't say stardom.
4: I'm all the better for being in the company of you guys.
1: Ah, yeah, well, that's what everybody says at least once in their life.
2: There is a reason I've got Martin in tonight, is because I heard myself the other day on here and I sound really Norfolk.
1: Well, I didn't,
2: because you sound quite normal, Chris. Yeah, I know you don't look normal, but I sound, you sound quite normal. And I thought, and I listened to myself, because you send me the thing afterwards. I thought, are you saying right now? So I said, who can I get into who sounds worse than me? You got Trasher Man over in the corner.
1: Well, Martin, also known as AKA
2: Widowmaker Watts.
1: So a little bit of we've gone through history before, haven't we, about the little grandad band that we're in, and Martin is a founder member of that grandad band. So we might have a little rendition later, a little bit of acapella.
2: We did kick him out through drugs and alcohol.
1: Well, we did actually, because he didn't bring enough. Let's tell the truth.
2: Moving on swiftly,
1: Martin's chosen some tracks tonight, and they are some really good rock tracks as well. In actual fact, mate, we're going to get straight into that, and we're going to play this one first, which is The Number of the Beast, Iron Maiden.
2: Yeah. Get it.
1: Any reason why you chose this?
2: A nice quiet song to start.
1: Because you like it.
4: I liked it, and the Rock Doctors used to do this really brilliantly.
1: Oh, did they? Yeah. Excellent. So here we go then, a bit of Iron Maiden for you all.
5: The devil sends the beast with wrath, because he knows the time is short. Let him who hath understanding reckon the number of the beast, for it is a human number. Its number is 666.

0: 老松。
1: Number of the Beast. What's that? 666, isn't it? Is that
2: that's the numbers. I've got that tattooed on my forehead.
1: Yeah, I tell you what, mate, you ought to have a few things tattooed on your forehead. Like 666. Yeah,
2: DNR.
1: Absolutely. And a few other bits and bobs.
3: That probably come out as 999 on you, though.
2: Yeah.
1: Absolutely. Because everything about him's a bit upside down, isn't it? Or inside out.
2: Tish.
1: Yeah. So that was Iron Maiden. Well, you think Iron Maiden and Cat?
2: That's good.
1: Yeah.
3: Yeah.
2: Didn't mind having a bit of information about Iron Maiden.
1: Yeah,
2: didn't you?
1: You got a little bit of trivia about Iron Maiden.
3: Yeah, no, I've heard several stories of Iron Maiden sort of locally being before they made it big. I've got this sort of understanding that they somehow got a connection with around this area. I might be wrong.
1: Chip shop on the marketplace.
2: Yeah. Taxi drivers.
4: Iron
2: Chippy.
3: Iron Maiden taxis, yeah.
1: The thing is, though, is like you say, it's a little bit. Ordinarily, many rumours about bands are true. They have an element of truth in them. So they would have been doing something around here when they were, before they actually broke through into the...
2: Iron Maiden have really good album covers as well?
1: Yeah, they did, yeah.
2: Arty stuff.
1: Yeah, absolutely.
2: A bit like Meatloaf,
3: Excellent stuff, yeah.
1: So that was that. So we're going to play, going back to 60s rock now.
2: Your time, now, your
1: era. Some would say this isn't rock, but this is pop. Yeah, but a lot of the pop bands, Beatles, for example,
2: they did rock stuff.
1: Yeah, they moved on, and as they moved on, they became more rocky. But I think this is just a brilliant track of music, and this is the Kinks, and you really got
2: quality.
3: Yeah.

0: Short but very sweet.
1: Short but very sweet. I think, as you're saying, that would hold up today if another band brought it out as a cover. It would just hold up today.
2: Easily.
1: I don't have any doubt about that. Yeah. At all. So I'll tell you what, we're trucking. We've gone 20 minutes already. So that's pretty good. What,
0: I'm not happy, though. There's a bit of a hum in the studio, isn't there? And it's Martin's boots.
2: The wind.
0: No. It's something else, isn't it? Yeah, no, it's come from one of those speakers.
1: You can't see the smoke coming out of the lace holes, can you? So it's not Martin's boots. So, hey, what have we got here? So, have either of you guys heard of a band called Blonde Rose?
0: Nope.
1: Well,
0: nope. Education, please.
1: A surprise for you two.
0: Ooh.
1: Hey?
0: Raise your eyebrows at me,
1: sunshine. Absolutely. So, this is a band called Blonde Rose. Been around for a few years. But what I would call, again, a pretty true rock band. But let's talk about it when we played it, shall we? Because that's probably the best thing to do, isn't it? Probably.
0: Yeah.
1: Most likely. Here we go, then.

0: What do you think of that?
1: Quality.
2: Rather nice.
0: I love that. Norwegian band.
1: That was very thunderous.
0: Yeah.
1: Wasn't
0: it?
1: Very thunderous.
0: They're Norwegian. I thought that was pretty good. Nice little find, that was, I thought.
1: How did you discover that?
0: If I told you that, you know my secret, wouldn't you?
1: If I knew your secret, I'd report you.
2: Yeah, I was going to say.
0: Yeah, there's probably a fair chance of that as well. But I just thought that was well worth a play. They're a good band. I just go searching different types of music and put something in a search and see what comes up. And
2: do you know what? I'll tell you, this is where Shazam is brilliant.
0: Oh,
2: you hear
0: a
2: snatch of music, or you hear an advert.
0: I do. If I'm in the car, I've always got Shazam.
2: Yeah,
1: is Shazam very the one close. That you can sort of hum to it? You know,
0: No, you don't work whistling and humming into Shazam. No. There's another one in
2: probably something more modern than Shazam. Yeah. Now it's probably old hat Shazam. Yeah. I don't know, but yeah,
0: it probably
2: stuff
0: is.
2: Like that is brilliant. And that's how I find some music that I really love. You know, I say, oh, that's a good.
0: What's yeah, you're talking song? Napster age stuff here, mate. We're all Napster boys. Now we had a request last week. And it was for a little-known David Bowie song. But it wasn't actually released. A little bit of a check back here. It wasn't released as David Bowie. When the song was released, it was released as David Bowie and the King Bees.
1: I've never heard of the King Bees.
0: This was before David Bowie struck it big.
1: Is this when he was David Jones? Was he David Jones?
0: Yeah, it was David Jones. So it was David Jones and the King Bees how it was released. And then, of course, Bowie went through this stellar phase with... Yeah. You know, the spiders from Mars and everything went through, and then he came out the other end of that, and then he started Tin Machine, and a few other bands, and then he came back and
1: can you tell it's Bowie though? Is it?
0: Well, you can actually, but it's a young Bowie voice. You could tell it's a young Bowie voice, so let's have a listen, shall we? And this, of course, is for
1: Russell.

0: Can't you tell that's 60s?
1: Couldn't tell that was David Bowie.
0: You couldn't?
1: No, that didn't sound like, right, didn't sound like David Bowie to me. It sounded very young, but not, you know, no.
2: That's just two ashes.
1: It wasn't that sort of David Bowie, was it?
3: No.
0: Well, I'll tell you, I don't know if you might be able to see this on the.
1: Yeah, we've got a migraine thing going on in here.
0: We've got strobe lighting going on. It's a bit like the Ipcress file in here.
1: I've been trying to press all these buttons and nothing's happening.
0: Music, and it would be sending us pretty Michael Caine-y wild. Yeah. There's got these LEDs that are flashing, and we don't really know how to turn them off.
1: There's one switch, but I think I might be your pacemaker.
0: Yeah, it probably is. Yeah. Don't touch out. Don't touch out. Especially ones with tape on them.

0: So, one of yours coming up now, Martin. Ooh. One of your choices, and we've got the Black Sabbath choice, After Forever.
1: Oh, another quiet song.
0: Any specific choice behind this one?
1: So it's your first dance.
2: When I in my teenage years,
0: has Martin got his leather waistcoat on?
2: No.
0: By the way, for anybody who's listening, Martin is a big Harley fan as well. How long have you had Harley for?
2: Well, I've had the Harley since 2017, but I've got two of them now. I ain't got a car, but I've got two Harleys.
1: What happened to the car?
0: Hey,
2: I smashed it.
0: Bit of a clue there.
2: So I go into the back of somebody. I'm all the tizzer. And then all of a sudden, you two come past in the car.
1: Waving at you.
2: Waving at me.
0: It'll be broad, wouldn't it? How about that then? Yeah. Perfect timing. Perfect timing. Okay, so we have a bit of Black Sabbath then. So here we go with After Forever. Black Sabbath. Good band.
2: Yeah.

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1: Absolutely. If you don't want inking, Pigmental Tattoos is the place to go to be inked.
2: Any inking?
3: Nope. No, never.
1: We must be rare then, because none of us have got inkings, have we?
3: But I'm the sort of person, if I'd have something done and then 2 weeks later I think, I don't like that.
1: It's a bit like buying a car. You think, I like that car, I'll get one of them, and then 2 weeks later I'm fed up with it.
3: Yeah, that's it. That's for me.
1: Do you want to know how many I actually have? I've counted it up.
3: Yeah.
2: Let me guess. I'd say early 40s.
1: No, I've had 107 cars. including company cars.
2: Oh, that's impressive.
1: 107 yeah. including company cars. Yeah. 1 year, I changed my car 4 times in a year.
2: Was that really? The Range Rover area?
1: That was a Range Rover area, yeah. Yeah. And then I had quite a few nicked as well, so then that forced me into changing them. once I was driving a TVR Cerber and I parked it, it was a Waitrose car park at Cromwell Road in London, and it was a TVR Cerber. And I went in to get a sandwich.
3: Yeah.
1: I was driving back down to Crawley where the office was. So I parked in this Waitrose car park. Click, beep, beep. Yep, all right. Walks in, gets on. I'd only had it about 4 days. In fact, I'll tell you, when I picked it up, it was delivered. It was when we lived in Braintree. And on the way to work the following morning, because I used to have to go through the tunnel and over the bridge, I went through, over the bridge, through the tunnel, over the bridge, through the tunnel five times before I got to work. With the windows open, just hearing what it sounded like at different speeds. It was brilliant. Anyway, it got nicked. I came out with my sandwich and thought, I parked my car there, I'm sure I did. Nothing. No car, gone, finished.
2: And never seen
1: that. Never seen again. And I had a Jaguar 4.2 XK. In black with really white, creamy interior. I had that 3 days and it was nicked by the delivery guy. He took the valet key with him. Yeah. He came back and nicked it out of the car park at work with the valet key.
3: Within 24 hours, probably in bits in a container.
1: It was actually, the police said it was 24 hours on a ferry at Lewis.
3: Yeah.
1: Over to the continent.
3: Yeah.
1: Nicked to order. Yeah. Anyway, that's by the by. Yeah. So, yeah. So that was your second choice, Black Sabbath. Really good, really good track, really good band.
3: Yeah.
1: We're going to play now a song called Burlesque, and this is from a band called Family from Leicester.
2: Roger, it would be the 2023 remaster, would it?
1: It could well be.
3: I can't think of it.
1: I chose it as a remaster.
3: We recognise the name and what have you.
1: Yeah, well, they did.
2: They're the weekend.
3: Yeah.
1: their first hit and probably their biggest hit was called The Weaver's Answer. Do you remember that?
3: I probably recognise it.
1: Well, this I think is just a good song, and he's got this really unusual vibrato voice, yeah?
3: Yeah,
1: and it is really well unusual vibrato voice. And that's it. I've had enough of you, Per. I'm just going to play music now.

0: So, do you remember that now?
1: Yep.
2: Excellent. I don't. I'm too young.
0: Yeah. Well, you probably are. Actually,
1: yeah.
0: You probably are. Yeah. I think the band are all still alive. Roger Chapman's definitely still alive, and he's still doing a little bit of singing. But he went into producing for many years. But again, he's got this just. It's an amazingly different voice. We'll play Weaver's Answer next week, which was their famous one. We'll play that next week.
2: See that.
0: And you'll understand what I'm saying about his voice. It is really, really out there. And that one was for Neil in Perth in Australia.
2: Australia, because
0: he'll remember going to see family in Leicester a few times with my brother Paul as well. So I hope you enjoy that, Neil. We now we're in request mode.
2: Schladen.
0: Yeah,
2: in Germany.
0: Yeah. Yeah. German to German.
2: Markus de Bitter den Koframauf.
0: Oh, my word, isn't he fluent? He's fluent at lots of things.
2: And
0: he's
2: also very fluent.
0: He's also very fluid in lots of things. Yeah. So we go. And the request is.
2: Layla by Derek and the Doodahs.
0: Here we go. So here's Derek and the Doodahs with Layla. For Nellie.

0: Yes, this is the short version.
1: Yeah, we played the short version. We could have played the long version because she's a regular requester.
0: Yeah.
1: Yeah, and you like to fulfil the request.
0: You've got to keep them happy, ain't you?
1: Absolutely. And, she's listening from a long way away.
0: Yeah.
1: Yeah,
0: it's late at night. Very good hearing.
1: Late at night. Yeah. Yeah, she's not actually...
0: Did we get another request, though, from Audrey?
1: Well, yeah, we did. I'm sure I looked at my phone and Audrey, Martin's wife, sent a request. Please don't send him home.
2: She assumes I'm going home.
1: That's not very nice, is it? That isn't very nice. But we do know, and we know this for a fact, actually. We know this, that Audrey's a Thin Lizzy fan. Is she a closet Thin Lizzy fan? Or is she an out there?
2: No, she's
1: an out there Thin Lizzy fan.
2: Yeah, is she?
1: Loved
2: a bit of Phil.
1: Well, we could play because of the Widowmaker, Killer on the Loose. Got the Widowmaker in.
2: Yeah.
1: Should we give Audrey a little bit of Killer on the Loose?
0: Are you going to introduce it?
1: Introduce it to your darling wife. You introduce this next one.
2: This is for my beloved.
1: Oh.
2: With all my
0: sounds
2: love.
0: Like a vicar, doesn't he?
1: Oh. Hey? I just sounded a bit like Jethro then, didn't I? Oh. Yeah. Now, what happened was... here for Audrey.
2: Yeah.
1: Killer on the Loose. Tin Lizzy.

0: Ken Lizzie.
1: Yeah.
0: To be sure.
1: Widowmaker's song.
2: Yeah.
1: Hey, the Widowmaker's song. Hope you enjoyed that, Audrey. Hope you're keeping well.
2: Yeah.
1: You turn the volume down now so the neighbours don't go
0: back to sleep now.
1: Yeah. So they don't put a match to his Harleys. Now, we're going to play one now that you guys, I think you will know this. You don't think you know this, but I think you know this. This goes back again many, many moons ago, Status Quo, and one of their first hits, Down the Dust Pipe. Because they're a true rock and roll.
0: Matchstick Men thingy?
2: Pictures of Matchstick Men.
0: Wasn't that their first thingy?
1: Yeah.
0: Pretty rubbish, wasn't it?
1: Yeah, it was a bit
0: naff.
1: This is they good got old better. Rock and roll. This is stretch the little finger, you know what I mean? Yeah, stretch the little finger on that board. Yeah, Down the Dust Pipe, Status Quo.

0: So?
1: Yeah. I remember that name.
0: You?
1: Can you remember Status Quo? I don't know if you remember. You remember Tizwas? Was it Tizwas?
0: His
1: name used to do that. And they used to have something called the Phantom Flanfling or something?
0: Yeah, something like that.
1: They used to put people in a cage and chuck a load of stuff at them. Yeah, well, Status Quo were there once on a Saturday morning doing their stuff.
0: Mm.
1: And if I can remember, one of them was smoking pot in the cage. And Chris Tarrant was going, move along.
0: And the next one, please. I think that is what you call true open the box, unwrap it, play it, rock and roll, isn't it?
2: Yeah,
1: straight
0: up. Yeah, as you say, three chords.
2: 12 chords. Nice and straightforward, sounds good.
1: Good stuff, though.
2: Yeah.
0: Pretty decent song. So we're going to go in now. We're going to do, we're talking about how the Beatles, sort of progressed into, being more rocky. The Stones were rocky to start with and then got into, what you call mainstream rock. They became a mainstream rock band. Well, I think when Paul McCartney and Wings were created, he became more rocky
1: as well.
0: He
1: did, yeah.
0: And to me, I think this track sums up that Paul McCartney knew how to rock and knows how to rock.
1: Could do a good guitar riff, couldn't he?
0: And this is Let Me Roll It. From Paul McCartney and Wings.

0: We've been chopsing, haven't we?
1: We have. We've been chopsing about McCartney and the Beatles influence, and you know how, you know, would you get a band today making a film?
0: Yeah.
1: Would
2: it
1: happen?
2: Yeah. Spinal Tap.
1: Not alone, three. Yeah.
0: Yeah. Yeah. Only if they die.
1: But yeah, just the influence of the people, and to me that just shows that, you know, he's just a phenomenal musician, come what may, and,
2: he
1: can turn his hand to anything, pop music, rock music, you ever, you know, he's done, well, he's done orchestral music, hasn't he? Classic.
0: I bet he'd be good at macrame as well.
1: I bet he is. Yeah, his arthritic fingers might play up a little bit, but I bet he gets the creases not quite right now, but I bet he could do it.
2: I was reading somewhere about, I wish I knew who it was, some big rock star, and he was in the restaurant in LA.
1: Yeah.
2: And him and his wife, they saw Paul McCartney sitting there.
1: Yeah.
2: And he said, go on, say hello to him. No, I can't. Go on, say hello, and, you know. And he said, eventually he picked up courage to go and have a chat with him. And he goes walking up. Mm. Then he's sitting there having dinner with Ringo Starr. He said, I'll blow that. And he just came straight on past and went to the lead. You know. That he just, you know, such a god.
1: Yeah, absolutely.
2: Such a legend. Yeah.
1: Yeah. And you know, they just show that music just... They've gone solid now. They've gone different colours now. We're talking about these lights now as well. Sorry, Kat. They keep flashing all over the place.
2: Yeah.
1: But it just goes to show that, you know, it doesn't matter where music goes. As long as music is around, the Beatles and the Stones will always be part of it.
2: Yeah.
1: Absolutely. Always be part of it.
2: Yeah.
1: So we're moving on. We're actually just got into the next final
3: Chris,
1: hour.
3: Apparently the plug's between your legs.
1: Is it?
3: Oh, he's done it.
1: We're going to do a little bit of Humble Pie.
2: Ooh. Ooh, yeah.

0: rocks up.
1: There we go, a bit of humble pie for you there. Excellent. What do you think? Well, what do you think to that, Martin?
0: That's nice. Yeah,
1: again,
0: yeah.
1: We were talking earlier off air about how humble pie came about.
0: Yeah,
1: and
0: yeah,
1: the sort of the metamorphosis, I suppose, is a decent word for it, or evolving, how they evolved from the small faces through the faces through humble pie, and then out came humble pie from Peter Frampton. And then you got Frampton Comes Alive.
0: Yeah,
1: and
0: then
1: you got Ronnie Lane in the middle of that. Went into the faces with Rod Stewart. As did Kenny Jones, the drummer from the Small Faces. So how they all pulled together, and all these things that came out of it. But one thing that did come out of it was brilliant, brilliant music. Absolutely superb music. So what we're going to play now, we're going to play a song. I heard this. I don't know if I heard it on a TV show the other night, but it's the first time I heard it for a long, long time. And I thought, I'm going to play that Friday night because this is just an awesome song.
2: What's this?
1: Miss something? No, mate. Yeah, you can go out there for the rest of the show if you like.
3: I've just been away making the coffee. We're taking turns.
1: Yeah.
3: Next song, Chris is taking his meds. Then after that, Martin's changing his bag.
1: So we're going to play a song called "Love Is a Lie" from Beth Hart.
3: Ooh.
1: Do you know this song?
3: I've heard of the phrase "Love Is a Lie."
1: Yeah, Martin.
0: I don't know. Beth Hart.
1: Wrap your lug holes around this because this is a cracker.
0: Yeah.

0: was it?
1: Yeah.
2: Really nice.
0: A few years. Yeah. Cracking song,
2: yeah,
0: though, isn't
2: yeah,
0: it?
2: Yeah, yeah, yeah.
0: And the one
2: yeah.
0: before it, what do you think? Beth Hart, Loves a Lot. Yes, that's
1: she's got a pair of lungs on her. Hasn't she?
0: Cool, just yeah. unbelievable voice. Yeah.
1: No auto-tune.
0: No, just straight necessary. In it and whack it out like that.
2: Yeah.
0: So
2: excellent.
0: I'm going to play another track now. We won't do a lot of chatting about this. We're just going to play this other, and this is another cracking song. And this is Since You've Been Gone by Rainbow. Oh, and then we'll have a chat. Yeah.

0: familiar?
1: There you go. So it's quiz time. Answers on a postcard, please. What's the link between those two songs? Shall I throw it out to the audience?
2: Yeah.
1: Go on then.
2: It's the same singer.
1: It is the same singer.
2: Same singer.
1: And you know who the same singer is?
2: Mr. Marbles himself.
1: Mr. Marbles. It's Graham Bonnet. Yeah. Lead singer with Rainbow was lead singer with Marbles, which was the only one woman song was by the band called the Marbles. He was also lead singer in the Michael Schenker group, which was like one of these super group type things.
2: Mm-hmm.
1: Yeah. A bit like Asia. A big mix of stuff. Yeah. And they were going for quite a few years. And he's still out there doing it now today with Rainbow. He's still doing it. Absolutely whacking it out there.
2: It's an unfortunate second name, though, isn't it? Bonnet.
1: Bonnet, isn't it? Yeah.
2: Like, you know, my name's Graham Spanner. It's not a winner,
1: my
2: is it?
1: Graham, yeah, my name's Graham Bonnet, and I have a maypole. So I think I have three cracking tracks, I think, together. Mm. Now, there's the next one coming up. We've got about, we've still got 35-ish minutes to go. So we're going to squeeze a few songs in, without a doubt. The next one, have you heard of a band called TV on the Radio?

0: No, I haven't. I can see it on here.
1: Can you?
0: And nothing's ringing a bell.
1: Nothing's ringing a bell at all.
2: Nope.
1: Nope.
2: Never.
1: Well, should we give it a listen and then think about it?
0: Good if it's good.
1: Let's give it a listen. This is TV on the Radio, and it's called Wolf Like Me.

0: That was different, wasn't it?
1: That was different, wasn't it?
0: Yeah.
1: Quite original.
2: It was. Yeah.
1: Quite original, not bad.
2: Yeah, quite a nice thing.
1: Yeah, not a bad little band. Good rock band, up and coming.
2: Yeah.
1: Again, found them on one of my little searches. I thought, well, that's pretty good. I like that. I quite like that. So we just threw it in tonight.
2: I'll definitely send you over a couple of tracks of Sound of Guns, because they're
1: absolutely
2: similarish.
1: Yeah.
2: You know,
1: we'll get them listed, get them on.
0: Yeah. As you can hear, we're doing a little bit of research here.
1: Yeah.
0: How do you spell Sankaras?
1: Sankaras.
0: Okay.
1: And they're a Scottish band, and we're going to be playing their song next week. Don't Lose Sight.
0: Right.
1: Couldn't squeeze it in this week. In fact, we've already deleted 40
0: several
1: minutes of songs because we keep talking.
0: Well, Martin's
1: playing, and we play requests, and you know, people like Audrey want requests.
0: Yeah, keep bogging us, don't you?
1: Absolutely. Yeah. Bothering you as you go through your night. This is just a cracking song. Doesn't need a lot of introduction, I think.

0: No, there we go. Shoot the town. On
1: lots of people say that's not rock.
0: It is.
1: It is, though, isn't it?
0: It is. It's soft rock.
2: Yeah.
0: It's classified as a soft rock song. They're classified as a rock band.
2: Yeah.
0: It bites her. Yeah, absolutely. But I think it's a good track anyway. Guess who's in charge of the machinery?
1: You is.
0: Absolutely. So there you go. Thank you very much, gentlemen. And that's, I'm pleased you see. Please you're acknowledge the boss. That.
1: It's massa.
0: And so we just turned our half an hour, and we've just been deciding what we're going to play through the next half hour with. Well, first of all, we're going to play this, which is Blowing Free from Wishbone Ash.

0: So that's a bit of Wishbone Ash from 1972. What do you think?
1: Like that.
2: Yeah, very nice.
1: Got that bottom head thing going.
0: And it's got that, it's got that real 70s sort of roughness. Yeah. Edge of prog rock roughness type stuff.
1: It's got a little bit of the Status Quo thing going on as well.
0: It's what you would call true rock, isn't it?
1: Truck.
0: True rock, baby. And Wishbone Ash, I think, was a great man. As you said, I quite like a bit of Wishbone Ash. I do quite like a bit of Wishbone Ash. But also, I quite like a bit of this next track. And this next track is a Martin choice. And you put it on your list a couple of weeks ago, I think.
1: Yes, I did.
0: Yes. So it's obviously it's out there, mate.
1: It's a blast.
0: So it's one that's going to have to be sort of played. And so we're going to play it.
2: Yeah.
0: This is. Would you like to introduce it? It's your track. Yeah. You introduce. Tell us the story behind having it as well.
1: Do it in a rock voice.
0: Yeah.
2: That's a bit. I love a little bit of harmony and what have you in a song, you know. And there's one particular bit where, you know, you get the shivers go down the back of your spine.
0: Yeah.
2: You know, and there's beautiful harmony in it, you know.
1: But you're not going to get upset or not. So I'll get some hankies.
0: I was going to say, it starts off pretty sedately and then just moves on, doesn't it?
1: Yeah. Kicks in after a while. Oh, here we go.
0: Yeah, absolutely. So I'll tell you what, let's have a bit of it.
2: Yeah, let's go.
0: Here we go.
1: Did you?

0: My fault. Faux pas.
1: There's got to be a faux pas.
0: Faux pas. It won't, look, there's always one every week. It was an abrupt shortcut, so I could say it was the system, but it wasn't. It was me.
1: Fat fingers.
0: Hands up. It was me. So, yeah, that was. What do you think of that? Lovely.
2: Oh, I love
0: really
2: it.
0: Really good
2: yeah,
0: piece
2: yeah,
0: of music.
2: Yeah.
1: You had
2: yeah.
1: your eyes shut, didn't you?
0: Again,
1: you
0: the
1: proggy
0: beer. He was away there with the mixer, wasn't he? He was gone, man. He was gone, eh? He had one sparked up and he was away. So that right. was Wishful Thinking in Hiroshima. Cracking track of music. We're going to play now a song from a band called My Morning Jacket. We were going to play this last week and it fell through the cracks for some reason. I don't know why. It's called I'm Amazed. Have you ever heard of My Morning Jacket?
2: No.
0: Never heard of My
2: Never
0: Morning
2: heard.
0: Jacket? Well, this is My Morning is Jacket. I have a morning jacket.
1: Yeah.
0: Have a
1: your pajamas.
0: Have a
1: smoking
0: what
1: jacket.
0: Else?
1: Is
0: have
1: it
0: a smoking?
1: Yeah, is it red velvet?
0: Smoking. Here we go. My morning jacket iron. I'm amazed.

0: cloud. What do you think of that? That's like Borden. Is that just before you would get into Yacht Rock?
1: That's getting that way, isn't it?
0: It's going towards the Boston Foreigner Yacht Rocky type thing, isn't it? Yeah.
1: Could do.
0: No, you're not bad. It's original. They're an original band, original song.
1: It's got its place, isn't it?
0: Huh?
1: It's got its place.
0: It's got its place, yeah, and it's playable. So I thought that was pretty good. Not bad at all. So, yeah, I hope the listeners liked it. By the way, have we asked anybody out there other than our usual suspects if they wanted any requests tonight? I don't think we have, have we?
1: No.
0: If you want your request next week, get them sent in. Get them sent in to WhatsApp.
1: Do we have a number?
0: You read the number there. It's the one that's got TEXT at the top of it.
1: 0794-264-1074.
0: There you go. So it's 0794-264-1074. That's because the heretic in the corner comes and gets you. So that was I'm a Mate. So we're going to play. What are we going to play now? There's a choice. It's Under the Bridge, Whole Lotta Rosie, or Him, Bartley James Harvest.
1: I thought we were going out with Him.
0: So should we go see what's under the bridge?
1: Let's go and see what's under the bridge.
0: See if there's a river or a broken down car or something. Here we go.

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2: What do we think to that one then?
3: Oh, that was amazing. Oh,
2: it is a good track, yeah. Isn't it?
3: So,
2: what have we got now? We've got Martin's Last Choice coming up now. This is Whole Lotta Rosie, AC/DC. We're going to probably not play the full 5 minutes because I'd like to get some of Barclay James Harvest in at the end. Yeah. You all right with that?
4: Yeah.
2: Okay, cool. So that's what we're going to do.

0: Well, guys, we're getting pretty close to the end now. We've only got like 4 minutes to go. What do you think? Enjoyed it, Martin?
1: Are you coming back?
2: Yeah, I'll come back.
3: Yeah, I could be persuaded.
0: Make sure you, before you come back, make sure you have kettle switching on lessons.
3: I'll bring Audrey.
0: Absolutely. Fair play there. Yeah, thanks everybody for listening. I hope you enjoyed it. And thanks to our sponsors as well, Pigmental Tattoos. Without our sponsors, you know, the shows at Harbour Radio wouldn't go on. So thanks to everybody for that. We're going to play out now with a bit of Barclay James Harvest and a song called Hymn. I think everybody will like this because this is just a crackle bit of music. Yeah. So first we're going to have a little bit of I think we ought to do this. I like this one.
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0: Okay, thanks everybody. Tune in next week, 9 till 11, Yarmouth Rocks. Have some great music, bit of chat, a bit of whatever's going on. So enjoy your weekend and catch up with you soon, guys. Take care.

11:45, the phone began to ring, and I heard someone say, "Sonny boy," and I know that was my name. 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

was ended. The people scattered over the country, desperate, leaderless, starved. The thousands who had fled by sea, including the one most dear to me. All would return. The pulse of life, growing stronger and stronger, would beat again. As life returns to normal, the question of another attack from Mars causes universal concern. Is our planet safe? 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Perhaps the future belongs not to us, but to the Martians.

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How do you feel, all right? I'm starting to feel good too. I'm with you. Oh, man, let me tell you about this gentleman that's playing with us tonight. It's a new member of Lynyrd Skynyrd. His name is Steve Gaines over here. He's from Oklahoma. He's old Okie. 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
3: I've never seen a

The devil went down to Georgia. He was looking for a soul to steal. He was in a bind because he was way behind and he was willing to make a deal. When he came across this young man sawing on a fiddle and playing it hot, and the devil jumped up on a hickory stump and said, "Boy, let me tell you what. I guess you didn't know it, but I'm a fiddle player too. And if you'd care to take a dare, I'll make a bet with you. Now you play pretty good fiddle, boy, but give the devil his due. I bet a fiddle of gold against your soul, because I think I'm better than you." The boy said, "My name's Johnny, and it might be a sin, but I'll take your bet, you're gonna regret

the devil bowed his head because he knew that he'd been beat. And he laid that golden fiddle on the ground at Johnny's feet. Johnny said, "Devil, just come on back if you ever want to try again. I done told you once, you son of a bitch, I'm the best."